It's 107.5, the Power Loon. What is happening, everybody? Slickback rocking with you. And, man, have we got some stuff to get into tonight. But don't worry, Loon heads. We'll get to it and get to the real reason, of course, why you hear all the great music. Bad Company, Pink Floyd, Tears for Fears, Pete Townsend, and so much more all on the way. 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

I have your ultimate contest keyword and an apology. Yeah, that's right, an apology. It's coming up after Pete Townsend here on the Power Loon.

0: Your Power Loon Garage keyword is ORS. O-A-R-S. You'll need to get that in on the Power Loon app here. By now, it should actually be live and active. And I gotta give an apology. I have to say I'm sorry, because yesterday I had a few people text in, and I'm sitting here behind the console, and I'm typing in, and I looked at the time, and I said, oh, look, I have plenty of time to get this keyword in, and I gave the keyword yesterday after things went live, and that's my fault. That 100% is. I was paying attention to somebody had set the computer time for some reason to a weird thing, and that's all my eyes were saying. So my eyes deceived me, and these guys probably didn't get their entries in yesterday, and that's my fault. So I want to say I'm sorry. That is 100% on me, and I do apologize. Just because, look, if I call other people out, I have to be able to be called out at the same time, and I wanted to just do that. So, sorry, guys. Your keyword tonight, though, is ORS, O-A-R-S. 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
11: I'm meteorologist Mace Michaels. Mostly clear tonight, lows in the upper 60s. Hazy sunshine and hot for tomorrow, highs in the low 90s. Little change all the way through the rest of the work week into the weekend. Highs close to 90, sunny, basically dry, just a slight storm chance Thursday night.
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11: It's 92 degrees right now.
0: Steve says an apology's not good enough. I got to make it better. All right, tell you what, Steve. Anytime I talk, all the way up until 8:20, I will give you the keyword to make up for yesterday's kerfuffle. Your keyword for the Power Loon Ultimate Garage is ORS, O-A-R-S. 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

Your keyword for the Power Loon Ultimate Garage giveaway is ORS, O-A-R-S. I got to make good on a promise because I failed everybody yesterday. But you know who I wish would make good on something? Bruce Springsteen. I wish he would make good on Mick Jagger's advice. Mick Jagger came out and said, hey, man, fans don't want political lectures at concerts after Bruce. He's kind of been out there just, you know, being Bruce, all right? And I'm not mad at him. You know, you're allowed to do that. But whenever I show up to a concert, I'm not there for a lecture on who's right and who's wrong in the ecosystem. I'm there for the songs that I listen to you forever. Mick's been giving him a lot of crap on this recently, and I, you know what? I hope maybe it'll stick through, because I'd like to go to a Springsteen concert and be like, all right, do I need to bring my lecture notes? Are we burning the flag? Like, what's going on? I just want to have good music and not a lecture. So, listen, Bruce, come through with us on that one, all right?

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0: 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And for our Dirtbag, we're heading on down to the Shitties to go catch a Twins game where a guy just wasn't having the local people taking their shirts off and doing a big, like, terrier towel wave and having a good time. No, this guy just was, he was drinking too much. And some kid probably talking a little bit of smack. I say kid, he looks like he's like 16 or 17. Talk a little smack. He said, you know what? No. And pushes this kid for no apparent, like, he's a teenager, bro. You look like you're about late 40s, early 50s, and you're going to throw a fit like that? Harumph to you. Well, apparently security escorted this fine gentleman out, and I wouldn't be surprised if he didn't get a pair of silver bracelets. That's our Dirtbag of the Day here on 107.5 The Power Loon.
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15: I'm meteorologist Mace Michaels. Mostly clear tonight, lows in the upper 60s. Hazy sunshine and hot for tomorrow, highs in the low 90s. Little change all the way through the rest of the work week into the weekend. Highs close to 90, sunny, basically dry, just a slight storm chance Thursday night. 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

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By the time we finish with Billy Idol, that's it. Too late.

0: I understand why people don't want to work in fast food anymore. It's because of viral videos like the guy over at the Baltimore Jersey Mike's franchise that was getting harassed by some lady. And you know what? He finally just said, no, you know what? No. All right. First off, this is a job. I'm happy to be here. I'm making a good amount of money, but I'm not going to sit up here and take your, well, he said it a little bit more less fondly than I just did. And everybody's like, well, this guy needs to be fired. I can't believe he's acting like that. And then some people are like, no, he's right. He's right. I'm with him. I like, bro, everybody wants to come in and treat people like they're beneath them because they work at fast food. First off, they're just fast food workers. Most of them are teenagers. They don't understand. Secondly, you're not too big. You'll never be too big in this world that if you ever needed a job, you couldn't go apply and work at any fast food place. Shout out to this dude for standing his ground and standing up against the real dirtbags of society.
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11: I'm meteorologist Mace Michaels. Mostly clear tonight, lows in the upper 60s. Hazy sunshine and hot for tomorrow, highs in the low 90s. Little change all the way through the rest of the work week into the weekend. Highs close to 90, sunny, basically dry, just a slight storm chance Thursday night. 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Currently 89 degrees.
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Round Lake, White and Red Sand, Gull Lake, from the heart of the Brainerd Lakes. 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

Double shot of Led Zeppelin here for you on 107.5 to Power Loan. Not to be confused with the Stairway to Seven. That is a Logan Veo special, but he doesn't. He just lets the music play. I get to come in and tell you a little fun fact about Zeppelin. And you know that the song we just played, Braun Eeyore Stomp, it's written about a dog. It's actually Robert Plant's dog, Strider, to be in fact. The crew went out to a Welsh cottage called Braun Eeyore. I'm definitely not giving that the justice it needs. It translates to something like Golden Hill. And while he was out there with a dog, he was having a good time. They had no electricity, decided they want to go more acoustic, and he did this playful little stomp with it and helped create the song. And it's all about him just hanging out with his dog. You know what? All about it. All right, I got another Zeppelin hit for you here on the Double Shot on 107.5 The Power.

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0: you're big into video games like I am, you might have a few achievements that are going to be worth some college scholarships. Yeah, there's a Valley, a University of Silicon Valley. They're offering rare gaming achievement scholarships for things like if you play World of Warcraft and you get the Lore Master achievement. That means you've completed every quest in the game. They're like, well, that one's somebody who sees systems through. Scholarship for that. What about if you have like high achievements with different dungeons and stuff like that? That's team building. That's a scholarship right there. I was like, all right. So I started looking at it. I actually qualified for a few of them. I was like, all right, maybe it's about time for me to get back into school.
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15: I'm meteorologist Mace Michaels. Mostly clear tonight, lows in the upper 60s. Hazy sunshine and hot for tomorrow, highs in the low 90s. Little change all the way through the rest of the work week into the weekend. Highs close to 90, sunny, basically dry, just a slight storm chance Thursday night.
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They're finally doing it. I can't believe it. And it's something that I thought everybody would be angry with. Nope. I will tell you what everybody is voting on that we can all agree on coming up after Warren here on the Bauer.

0: We don't talk a whole lot of politics here on 107.5 The Power Loon One because no one likes to. It's boring, and then you have to pick a side, and you know what? Just so you know, the people that don't agree with you, they like rock music too. Trust me. Everybody loves classic rock. But there's one thing we can all agree on, and that daylight savings time sucks a lot, and nobody wants it. 117 people wanted it, but we don't care about them. Because, look, man, I'm so, like, this has been miserable my entire life, having to remember to spring forward or fall back. And then when you, it's always on a drill weekend for me, so I'm out there doing G.I. Joe stuff. And while I'm out there doing G.I. Joe stuff, then I lose that extra hour of sleep, and I already don't get a whole lot of sleep, but it's in time. And it's so good. I'm so glad that we're finally getting done. It just passed Congress, and if you know anything about civics, it's going to the Senate. I don't see why they wouldn't approve it, and then on its way to the president, and he'll sign off on it. And I'm just so ready to be done with all of the daylight savings time.
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9: I'm meteorologist Mace Michaels. Mostly clear tonight, lows in the upper 60s. Hazy sunshine and hot for tomorrow, highs in the low 90s. Little change all the way through the rest of the work week into the weekend. Highs close to 90, sunny, basically dry, just a slight storm chance Thursday night. 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
0: 2-8-8-2-9-1-0-7-5. Somebody texted ago. That's probably the most realest thing somebody said. You know, the people that I don't like rock music too. Now I have to stop liking rock. Okay, well, good luck with that. That's something Michael Jordan said. Just that's how I look at it. Anyway, enough about that. Let's get back to the real reason why you're here. You want some great rock, ZZ Top, STP, Van Halen, and so much more, all on the way.
10: Rumors spreading around in that Texas town. About to check outside the game. You know what I'm talking about. Just let me know if you wanna go to that whole mile on the range. They got a lot of nice girls.

107.5, it is the Power Loon. I saw this fun graphic, and I was like, all right, that's kind of cool. They said the top 10 states worst for roads, and we didn't make the top 10 worst. We actually made the top 10 best here in Minnesota, and I can actually give you anecdotal evidence that that is true. It's the Power Loon in Rhode Island, Massachusetts, New Jersey, Colorado. All four of those, top four worst roads ever. Kind of has me worried I got to go to Colorado this weekend, but the top 10 best roads, Florida, I could see that one. Nevada, yeah, I could see that one. Georgia, not so much. But Minnesota makes the 10th, and I can see that very well. Because I'm going to tell you, between here and Indiana, I could not stand the roads in Indiana. When I came up here just to visit to see if I was going to like the area before I came in as a DJ, I loved it. I really did. I was like, man, these roads are well taken care of. And y'all are going, have you seen 210 lately? They're slick. Yes, I have. Don't worry. Trust me. That's going to fix itself eventually. Man, the roads up here are always really good. And I can understand why we made top 10 for the best roads.

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0: Time for the most metal thing you'll hear today on 107.5 The Power Loon. We're heading on down to Florida where a pizza restaurant is giving away a python pizza. You're going, oh, that's got to be some kind of fun little design right there, Slick. Not if it's the most metal thing you'll hear today. No, it's a real pizza with python on it. You bring in the snake, they chop it up, cook it up for you, and put it on there. Now, due to health regulations, they can't sell it to you, which I think is kind of a crazy thing, but okay. But they can give it away to you for free instead. So, you know, kill an invasive species and get a pizza for it. I don't see the downside to that. No, that's the most metal thing you'll hear today on The Power Loon.
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9: I'm meteorologist Mace Michaels. Mostly clear tonight, lows in the upper 60s. Hazy sunshine and hot for tomorrow, highs in the low 90s. Little change all the way through the rest of the work week into the weekend. Highs close to 90, sunny, basically dry, just a slight storm chance Thursday night. 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Right now we're at 83 degrees.
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1: Can't stand the David Lee Roth purist. 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

0: 1075, it is the Power Loon, and broadcasting is getting some new rules. I don't think this is an American thing. I think this is a UK thing, which explains quite a bit. But they are telling you that there are new guidelines that you're not allowed to use certain shots of the women athletes because it sexualizes them. Well, there goes frickin' beach volleyball. Like, come on, people. What are you doing? And they don't want any of the bend over shots, if the slow motion actions, anything like that. And it's just kind of like, why? All right, look, nobody else is watching these sports for any reason, all right? We're not watching beach volleyball because we enjoy volleyball. Most men can't tell you four things, let alone maybe actually even one thing about volleyball. But we definitely start learning players' names and countries of origin for passport reasons.
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12: I'm meteorologist Mace Michaels. Mostly clear tonight, lows in the upper 60s. Hazy sunshine and hot for tomorrow, highs in the low 90s. Little change all the way through the rest of the work week into the weekend. Highs close to 90, sunny, basically dry, just a slight storm chance Thursday night. 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
0: Somebody asked what countries actually play beach volleyball. Well, I'd like to tell you, but I'm not that invested in the sport either. We all know why I'm invested into it. All right, let's get you back to the music. I got Zeppelin for you here on the Power Loon.

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really aggravated that people have kind of just stopped caring about the Stones in a way. Like, the Rolling Stones, I know they stopped touring. They're already talking about trying to get back out and do another tour. But everybody acts like you can't just give Mick Jagger a microphone and not be surprised that he can belt out like he's been doing. He hasn't stopped doing it for the last 10 years. It's just crazy. Really love some of these photos that are coming out. He did a show with, it looks like Beyonce. He just popped in. He's 83 and he's out there performing like he's 30. And the video of it is phenomenal. And it just realizes why the Rolling Stones were such a great band. But everybody in the comments is like, oh, he's old. Get Grandpa the freaking wheelchair. Shut the hell up. That's Mick Jagger, all right? That is one of the legendary rock icons. And I will not have you take his name in vain.

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0: A naked man probably didn't get the sense beat out of him enough when he tried to grab a 7-year-old at a Portland park right here in Minnesota. Thankfully, her parents and bystanders were around and saw the whole thing unfold. It's 107.5, the Power Loon. He just ran up and tried to grab her, but thankfully, said people saw this and they came over and they caught him and stopped him in the act and held him there until the Portland police got in there. And I'm going to tell you this. I would have been like throwing free elbows. And when the cops got there, I don't know how he fell down multiple times. He was just trying to get away. We were there doing the right thing and holding him still. That's how I would have said it. Like, I just, what the hell were you thinking, bro? I you know what? I don't even care what you were thinking. I just really hope that some of those guys got some free cheap shots in.
1: We will be back after we teach him to read. This might be a while. Slick will be back on 107.5 The Power Loon.
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12: I'm meteorologist Mace Michaels. Mostly clear tonight, lows in the upper 60s. Hazy sunshine and hot for tomorrow, highs in the low 90s. Little change all the way through the rest of the work week into the weekend. Highs close to 90, sunny, basically dry, just a slight storm chance Thursday night. 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

0: I'm super glad I grew up in the era of good music, like great classic rock, country too, some of the classic country. I'm a very big fan of that as well. I'm a fan of many genres. It's 107.5 The Power Loon, but I'm super glad that I kind of missed out on this whole modern art craze that people are going into. Like, there's this museum. They're honoring a late artist by doing an exhibit in his name. They put 800 pounds of peanut butter, it's roughly enough to make about 1,500 sandwiches, if you think about it, on the ground. And people are like, well, we got to warn everybody about the smell. What about the people with nut allergies? Imagine just walking by a museum and getting your freaking face swelled up because of it. And then that's a whole thing on its own. But, like, what is the whole purpose of this exhibit? Even when I read the article, nobody gives me, it's like, well, you know, he was a fan of peanut butter. Or he used it as a median in all of his art. And it's just like, why peanut butter? Why? Why this? Why not just put up a plaque in honor of him instead of being, I don't know, stupid?
1: Every office has that guy.
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3: 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I'm the guy.
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16: It's Emily Day 2026 this Saturday in Emily. 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The parade starts at 1, live music rocks the park all day, and fireworks burst over Lake Emily at 10:30. Grab your $5 raffle ticket for a shot at the Polaris 570 North Star Edition side-by-side, half beef, cash, a resort stay, and more. It's Emily Day, this Saturday in Emily.
17: I'm meteorologist Mace Michaels. Mostly clear tonight, lows in the upper 60s. Hazy sunshine and hot for tomorrow, highs in the low 90s. Little change all the way through the rest of the work week into the weekend. Highs close to 90, sunny, basically dry, just a slight storm chance Thursday night. 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Currently 81 degrees.
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and I got it quickly fixed, and I started staying with a buddy, and I was back on my feet in no time. But some of the homeless people out there nowadays kind of surprise me, because I don't think that most of them truly care that they don't have a home, because they build better homes almost by themselves with parts. 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I'm like, what the heck, man? 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

0: That's it for me, Slick, here on 107.5 The Power Loon. I will catch up with you tomorrow, and we'll rock back at it again. Till then, I hope you have a kick-ass rest of your night.
1: Hey, I'm not one to say I told you so, but do you remember last year when I told you that Pure Talk was hands down the best wireless company that I'd ever used? Well, some of you were skeptical, but Consumer Reports just asked 120,000 people to rate every wireless company in America, including the big boys. 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
9: I'm meteorologist Mace Michaels. Mostly clear tonight, lows in the upper 60s. Hazy sunshine and hot for tomorrow, highs in the low 90s. Little change all the way through the rest of the work week into the weekend. Highs close to 90, sunny, basically dry, just a slight storm chance Thursday night. 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
9: I'm meteorologist Mace Michaels. Mostly clear tonight, lows in the upper 60s. Hazy sunshine and hot for tomorrow, highs in the low 90s. Little change all the way through the rest of the work week into the weekend. Highs close to 90, sunny, basically dry, just a slight storm chance Thursday night. 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
1: I'm meteorologist Mace Michaels. Mostly clear tonight, lows in the upper 60s. Hazy sunshine and hot for tomorrow, highs in the low 90s. Little change all the way through the rest of the work week into the weekend. Highs close to 90, sunny, basically dry, just a slight storm chance Thursday night. 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
4: I'm meteorologist Mace Michaels. Mostly clear tonight, lows in the upper 60s. Hazy sunshine and hot for tomorrow, highs in the low 90s. Little change all the way through the rest of the work week into the weekend. Highs close to 90, sunny, basically dry, just a slight storm chance Thursday night. 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Right now it's 78 degrees.
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1: I'm meteorologist Mace Michaels. Mostly clear tonight, lows in the upper 60s. Hazy sunshine and hot for tomorrow, highs in the low 90s. Little change all the way through the rest of the work week into the weekend. Highs close to 90, sunny, basically dry, just a slight storm chance Thursday night. 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
14: I'm meteorologist Mace Michaels. Mostly clear tonight, lows in the upper 60s. Hazy sunshine and hot for tomorrow, highs in the low 90s. Little change all the way through the rest of the work week into the weekend. Highs close to 90, sunny, basically dry, just a slight storm chance Thursday night. 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
1: I'm meteorologist Mace Michaels. Mostly clear tonight, lows in the upper 60s. Hazy sunshine and hot for tomorrow, highs in the low 90s. Little change all the way through the rest of the work week into the weekend. Highs close to 90, sunny, basically dry, just a slight storm chance Thursday night. 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
12: I'm meteorologist Mace Michaels. Mostly clear tonight, lows in the upper 60s. Hazy sunshine and hot for tomorrow, highs in the low 90s. Little change all the way through the rest of the work week into the weekend. Highs close to 90, sunny, basically dry, just a slight storm chance Thursday night. 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Currently at 75 degrees.
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1: It is going to be another hot one today. Mostly sunny with a high of 91, although it will be hazy sunshine. Some of that smoky haze is going to be filtering out that sun today. Tonight, 65. Tomorrow, partly cloudy, 91 on Friday. Sunshine with a high of 94. 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
12: It is going to be another hot one today, mostly sunny with a high of 91, although it will be hazy sunshine. Some of that smoky haze is going to be filtering out that sun today. Tonight, 65. Tomorrow, partly cloudy, 91 on Friday, sunshine with a high of 94. 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I'm meteorologist Sean Cable. Temperature now 73.
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0: died and you just stood up. I died and you watched. 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
7: It is going to be another hot one today, mostly sunny with a high of 91, although it will be hazy sunshine. Some of that smoky haze is going to be filtering out that sun today. Tonight, 65. Tomorrow, partly cloudy, 91 on Friday, sunshine with a high of 94. 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
10: It is going to be another hot one today, mostly sunny with a high of 91, although it will be hazy sunshine. Some of that smoky haze is going to be filtering out that sun today. Tonight, 65. Tomorrow, partly cloudy, 91 on Friday, sunshine with a high of 94. 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I'm meteorologist Sean Cable. 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

0: 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There's the Doors at Jerome for the best in classic rock. And it's Zach and Mitch. Good morning to you.
1: Happy good Wednesday. Morning.
0: A hump day, making our way on through the week.
1: So how did you like the heat yesterday?
0: Oh, I loved it. It was the best, man. I didn't complain about it
1: you
0: once.
1: You should have seen me yesterday. As soon as I got home, Blue Jay was trying to get water from one of my water things that I didn't... Oh. He was panting.
0: Oh, okay.
1: So I hurried up. I got the kiddie pool out. I was filling everything with water.
0: Oh, you got the pool out for the birdies. Okay, there
1: throwing
0: you go.
1: Throwing peanuts in there. Oh, yeah.
0: Yeah, give them all the love. Did you end up doing any splatting in front of the AC? Like when a squirrel gets too hot and it just kind of...
1: It's too cold. Mine set at like 75, 77. I'm just like, this is too cold.
0: That's too cold for you?
1: Yeah.
0: Oh, man.
1: So I stepped outside. I'm like, there it is.
0: Oh, okay.
1: Okay, I'm sweating. Back when we shall go.
0: I don't know if that's if I want to hear that again for the rest of my lifetime, is that during a heat wave. It's like, I just had to step outside to warm up a little bit.
1: Yesterday afternoon, this studio was an icebox.
0: Yeah.
1: Poor Noelle, she was like, oh my God. I'm like, I know, right? Yeah. I'm leaving, bye.
0: That's how it goes, yeah. Well, and I was getting grief, too, because, I had thrown on a hoodie, and then, I was wearing my jeans. So then one of the guys here is just like, what are you doing, man? You're wearing a hoodie and jeans, and it's, like, going to be 100 degrees outside? I'm like, I work inside, and there's nothing I can do about that. You know,
1: it'd be different if I had an outside
0: job. Yeah, exactly. If I was roofing, then, obviously I'm not going to be wearing a hoodie and jeans. But
1: can you imagine being a roofer?
0: Oh, God bless them.
1: Kudos to all you guys that do that.
0: Yeah, or anybody that has to work outside in the heat. Just drink.
1: Drop off some ice cold water.
0: Yeah, and drink plenty of it, that's for sure. Yeah. Oh, yeah. But at least we get into the 70s next week, so that's kind of nice.
1: That'll be weird.
0: Although it was like high 70s. It was like 78, 79. It's like close enough to 80. 80's close enough to 90.
1: But then again, I don't look that far out because stuff changes.
0: That's true. Yeah. Drop of a hat. Mother Nature always flipping things up on us, man.
1: Yeah, we do have another extreme heat warning till 9 tonight.
0: So. Okay. So it rolls on through. Very good. Very nice. How's that coffee tasting, Mitch?
1: My first sip. It's already kind of lukewarm. Not too bad.
0: I busted out the... Oh, there we go. Clank 20-minute coffee break mug today. Because I felt like I needed a little more, you know what I mean? In the 12-ounce cups. Just don't do it justice anymore.
1: Oh, I love this morning. I'm like, Zach, somebody left the coffee pot out again.
0: It's like, what are people doing, man? I don't understand.
1: What did I say? I'm not your daycare.
0: Yeah, I'm not your mommy. I'm not supposed to clean up after you. Some people's kids, though.
1: I know.
0: Well, what do you do?
1: Hopefully we'll break that.
0: Yeah, hopefully. But it is a winning Wednesday, as we're going to be calling it here today, because we've got those Nature Rocks Concert for Conservation tickets to dole out.
1: Yep, that event's happening this Saturday at the Aiken County Fairgrounds.
0: That it is. Jayhawks, Martin Zeller, and the Hardways, and all a scholarship fundraiser to get kids back out in nature. And every hour, we'll have a different chance for you to win. So for your 6 o'clock hour, if you would like a pair of tickets to Nature Rocks Concert for Conservation, all you have to do is text us your name and the word cows, COWS.
1: Moo.
0: Just like that, exactly. Because if we're talking nature, then I just think of cows. So text your name, cows, to the Power Loon text line, 218-829-1075. And around 6:55, we'll dole those out. We'll have more chances for you to win throughout the morning. 2 keywords for the Power Loon Garage giveaway, world famous Power Loon game show. Just a whole lot of winning that's going on today.
1: Winning Wednesday.
0: That's right, baby.
1: And no whining from us.
0: No, well, because it's not a whining Wednesday.
1: It's a winning Wednesday.
0: Yeah. We'll make whining Wednesday next week.
1: Ooh, you could take
0: show.
1: That a couple of ways.
0: All right, well.
1: Wah, or sip, sip.
0: There you go.
1: Brilliant.
0: We know vino, man. Brilliant. Back to the Guinness commercials. 609, Warren Zevon on the Power Loon.

0: 107.5, the Power Loon shaking. Not stirred. There's the cars this morning at 6:16. What's going on? Zach and Mitch with you. And Mitch, our bids were way, way, way too low.
1: Yeah, we were talking about Gus, the Tyrannosaurus Rex skeleton remains that was on the auction block yesterday.
0: Yeah.
1: So you guessed it would go for $25 million.
0: Mm-hmm.
1: My guess was $35 million. And then you're like, well, the rich folk, we're probably looking at $60
0: million. Yeah.
1: Oh, yeah. Oh, so close. Well, let's see. Yesterday, it went for over $50 million.
0: There it is.
1: Doesn't give an exact how much over to an anonymous bidder, making it the most expensive fossil ever sold. Oh, Gus, baby Gus.
0: Anonymous bidder.
1: Yep. 38-foot-long fossil, nicknamed Gus, has 61% of its bones, up to 80% of its original body mass. That's pretty good.
0: Well, it's missing the skin, so that makes sense.
1: Yeah, the skeleton even features an ancient bite mark. What do you think bit on Gus?
0: What could bite on a T-Rex?
1: That's right on the...
0: Pterodactyl swooping down?
1: Oh, Godzilla. That's the top right of its skull. But while auctioneers were excited about the payday, scientists are panicking as Gus will likely disappear into a private collection of a random billionaire.
0: Yep.
1: And won't be available to researchers.
0: Yeah. Yeah, that's
1: well, the researchers, they should have coughed up $60 million.
0: Right? Yeah, yeah. Go to the old government and be like, hey, man, we want to put this in a museum. Give us a little scratch here. We got to beat these billionaires, man.
1: Well, my thought, where there's one, there's more.
0: Oh, 100%.
1: Get digging.
0: Yeah, right. Right. Well, and it's not the first time either that you've seen, just weird fossils or even, famous art pieces that just kind of sit in a private collection. That's just kind of how it goes, I guess.
1: 61% of its bones. I mean, that's pretty good. Did you see the actual construction of him up?
0: Yeah. Looked pretty dang good.
1: Remarkable.
0: I wouldn't mind having that in my living room. Centerpiece.
1: I don't think I could have survived back in those days.
0: I'm hard pressed to believe that I would have either.
1: Being pulled around by my hair by a caveman. Oh my gosh.
0: Or like walking outside and just being like, well, it's either eat or be eaten kind of situations too. It's like, I just hope I come back from this saber-toothed tiger hunt.
1: Ooh. Ooh,
0: yeah. No, I don't want to be dealing with that. And you can't just like walk to the store.
1: They would outrun us. There is no storage. You gotta go forge.
0: Yeah, I know. Yeah, it's BS, man.
1: Well, let's say we were caveman and cavewoman in South Dakota.
0: Mm-hmm.
1: Where would we run to?
0: That's a great question. Maybe there's nowhere to run to.
1: Maybe Mount Rushmore?
0: Well, depending on what side of the river you're on, yeah. It's like if you're West River, then maybe just a hop, skip, and a jump. But if you're hanging East River, then that's a good jump.
1: Does the river have good force?
0: Well, not. I mean, it's not going to take you there by any means.
1: Shoot.
0: Yeah, I know what you're thinking. Yeah, maybe you can kind of just lay back and then float on over. But nah, I won't do anything.
1: No, because
0: like
1: then one of them skybirds up there.
0: Dude.
1: What are those, pterodactyls?
0: Yeah, the one that bit the T-Rex. Yeah.
1: They'd be flying around. They'd be like, oh, look, there's a snacky yeah. in the river. I must have. Yeah, there we go.
0: Let me get in there. Yeah. So Gus hanging out now in a private billionaire art collection. All right. Well, there goes my shot at going to try to see it.
1: Who knows? Maybe the billionaire will loan it out to some museum.
0: Maybe.
1: It is risky, though.
0: I don't know. Yeah. You have people like me trying up and try to ride it or go touch it and just be like, oh, is that a real bone?
1: Or take a bone to try and sell it.
0: Ah, there you go. Make my own scratch, man. A piece at a time. Yeah. I'll just go there and quietly take a bone each trip that I do. And after about, 600, then I'll be able to reconstruct it.
1: Failure.
0: Yeah. It's like instead of buying from IKEA, you just like download one of their, instruction booklets. And then you just send them an email every 3 days saying, oh, I'm missing this piece. Then after 3 months, you got yourself a free end table right there. I gotcha.
1: Oh my gosh.
0: Yeah, well, what do you do? Well, smartphone addiction can be blamed for a lot of things, Mitch. Distracted driving, sleep disruption, anxiety, stress. But apparently tattoos can also be added to that list.
1: What?
0: Well, Lal Hardy, a veteran tattoo artist in London, who's been inking people for about 5 decades, says that phones are the worst thing to happen to tattooing. Yeah. That's the worst.
1: Maybe
0: thing.
1: Because I don't know the whole gist of the story. Maybe because they go on their phones and look for tattoo ideas.
0: Lal goes to explain that clients are constantly reaching for, checking, or dropping their phones. That can create real problems while being tattooed. So not necessarily checking it for inspiration, but just every 2 minutes, like, oh, I got to go see if I got texted back or something.
1: What's in my bank account? Can I get another tattoo?
0: Right. We'll just lay here. Because tattooing involves drawing with a needle directly on the skin, sudden movements can lead to mistakes or injuries. Yeah, got to stay still.
1: Well, I guess they had it coming to them.
0: Right, yeah, exactly. Play stupid games, win stupid prizes. Artie says that artists regularly remind customers to sit still, focus during their sessions, but many people instinctively reach for their phones anyway. That's a weird choice of phrase there. Instinctively. It's like you're, without even knowing it, your hand goes to your pocket. Like, oh, you ever get those phantom vibrations, Mitch?
1: My phone's never in my pocket.
0: Oh, okay. Gotcha.
1: Now my wrist vibrates.
0: Oh, there it is. Yeah. All on the wrist there. Yeah,
1: my little smartwatch.
0: Mine's on vibrate all the time, and I keep it in my pocket. So, yeah, there are times where I'm like, oh, got a text. Nope, nothing happened there. But researchers say social media, appearance pressures, low self-esteem, and body image concerns may all play a role as well. While most people who get cosmetic work done don't develop problems, the findings highlight the importance of recognizing when a desire for self-improvement turns into a compulsive cycle. Oh, man, they're getting a little deep there at the end. Hmm. It's just a tattoo, man. You don't have to look too further into it.
1: I guess, you know, I'm kind of baddish when I'm watching Animal Kingdom on Netflix.
0: Yeah.
1: Check Facebook.
0: Yeah.
1: Let's look at Instagram. I'm looking here and trying to keep up with the show. That's bad. So now I just set it off.
0: Yeah. You got to just focus on one piece of medium at a time. Yeah. I find myself doing that, too, if I'm starting up a new series that I really want to watch. And then I'll just be, like, pulling out my phone every now and then. And then just be like, dang it, nope. Because then I got to rewind the 15 seconds.
1: I must say, I am so impressed by the show so far. If you all remember Ellen Barkin from back in the day, she's, like, one of the lead characters in this series. Oh. Yeah.
0: Okay.
1: Yep.
0: On Mitch's must-watch list?
1: Yeah, okay. I'm kind of sad on how it's going to end, but...
0: You already know how it's going to end?
1: No, I'm just guessing.
0: Oh, okay, gotcha.
1: I'm tormented now.
0: Man. Well, it'll end one of these days, and then leaves you with a whole nother...
1: I think I got a season and a half yet.
0: Okay. You got some time to go yet. Mm-hmm. You can kind of push that feeling of dread once you finish a TV show away.
1: It took me forever to watch the final season of The Last Kingdom.
0: Mm.
1: That was sad. I didn't want it to
0: end.
1: Yeah.
0: It's like, what am I going to do now that the show's over? Oh, hey, look, another show.
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1: 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Tomorrow, we're looking at 91. Currently, it is 73.
0: Giving away a pair of tickets to Nature Rocks Concert for Conservation at the end of this hour. 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
1: Happy National Hot Dog Day. It's Mitch and Zach. How are you doing? You're home for the best in classic rock. Bon Jovi now on the Power Loon.
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0: 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Whoa! Halfway there through our work week here. Friday.
1: What was the
0: just
1: whoa about?
0: Because that
1: trying to be John Bon Jovi.
0: I was trying to. Yeah. Did it work?
1: I thought maybe you were saw having spider. A BM movement over there. Or
0: I was having a conniption fit. I haven't heard that one in a while. My dad used to say that all the time. You're having a conniption. It's like, I don't even know what that means, man. I still don't know what that means.
1: That is such an odd word.
0: It is. Any word is odd if you say it enough times, yeah. I feel. Cup. Cup. Cup. It just doesn't sound right.
1: Sink. Sink.
0: Sink. Let that sink in. See what I did there? Oh, there he comes through the door. Oh. Aha. 6:33, time to keep you up to date with all things happening. Your Power Loon headlines from the Brainerd Now newsroom, brought to you by E.L. 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
3: From the Brainerd Now newsroom, I'm Noelle Lee. Chip Rankin started his first Brainerd School Board meeting as a superintendent with a very somber message for the community. After the death of two Forest View Middle School students over the past month, Rankin said that he wants to apprise the community of steps he and school leaders have taken since these tragedies. Rankin said that more than 30 professionals came together at Forest View to build a coordinated plan of support for students, staff, and families. Support, Rankin said, is now available for anyone who needs it. Counselors are on site at Forest View from 9 to 2. He also highlighted the 988 suicide hotline, which is open for calls and texts 24 hours. Rankin said, I want to make a commitment to this community on the record, noting that he is not solely a superintendent, but also the father of three daughters in the school district. School will not continue on in the fall as though the events of summer did not happen, Rankin said. Our people will return better prepared, better supported than ever to care for our kids, and that is a promise he intends to keep. And with all the extreme heat, perhaps this story will cool you down a bit. The National Hockey League's Minnesota Wild, in conjunction with Hockey Day Minnesota's local organizing committee, announced the featured high school matchups and event dates set for Minnesota Hockey Day 2027 here in Brainerd will be announced Saturday, July 18th. Following the B-Next McLean Family Foundation charity hockey game, the announcement will be emceed by Minnesota Wild play-by-play announcer Joe O'Donnell. Fans are encouraged to arrive early for the tailgate party, which begins at 11:30 in the parking lot, and the charity game puck dropping at 2 p.m. After the game, representatives from the Minnesota Wild and Hockey Day Minnesota will take the stage outdoors to reveal the featured high school matchups for Hockey Day Minnesota 2027, which will be hosted at Brainerd International Raceway. And the American Red Cross is declaring an emergency blood shortage as blood supply fell nearly 25% in June. Blood donors are urgently needed. They say a steep decline in blood donations since the end of May has created a growing gap between supply and patient need. The most important way to help end the blood shortage is to book an appointment to give blood now. You can do that by visiting redcrossblood.org. And now you're in the know. Live from the Brainerd Now newsroom, I'm Noelle Lee.
0: Thank you, Noelle. 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
0: Well, the American League dominated the National League in the All-Star game from Philadelphia. Yankees outfielder Cody Bellinger drove in a pair of runs in the 4-0 victory. AL scored three times in the first inning, never looked back as White Sox slugger Miguel Vargas launched a solo homer in the eighth to put the game away. Hometown hurler Christopher Sanchez, he gave up all three runs in the opening frame for the NL, while Mets outfielder Juan Soto tallied one of the team's three hits. 76ers trying to create a monster, it seems. ESPN reports three of the team's star players are ramping up their pursuit of four-time NBA champion LeBron James. Tyrese Maxey, Joel Embiid, and Jaylen Brown have all been in communication with James, and Maxey is leading the charge. He's referred to the 41-year-old as Big Brother in the past, and both share the same agent. Might do some good there. Cavaliers and Heat also in the mix to land James. The Jets' starting QB can shift his focus to football. According to ESPN, Geno Smith, no longer under an active investigation for an incident in which a woman accused him of battery last month. Florida Police Department also confirmed that Smith will not be charged. Officers were summoned to Smith's home on June 21st after a woman called 911 and said she was assaulted by him. Smith could still face discipline from the NFL. NBA Summer League continues in Vegas. Timberwolves will take on the Indiana Pacers today, and the Bucks also in action when they face the Charlotte Hornets tonight. And Major League Baseball returns from the All-Star break tomorrow as the Twins will visit the Chicago Cubs for a three-game set that starts Friday. That's some games you can hear on our sister station, Cool 103.5. That's been a look at your Power Loon Sports.
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4: Harlan weather. Ah, yes. It's a mixed bag of goodies today. For starters, we have that extreme heat warning until 9 tonight. Along with that, from the smoke from the wildfires in northern Minnesota, there is an air quality alert until 11 a.m. Friday morning. So there you go. 91 today. For tonight, 66. We're looking at 91 again for tomorrow. Currently, 73.
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4: Yeah, I think it's cows that have two stomachs, right?
5: I think they've got like four or something like that.
4: Oh, wow.
5: Well, I think it's one stomach but four separate chambers, technically.
4: Crazy.
5: I know.
4: Somebody will correct us.
5: Someone will.
4: It is Mitch and Zach. Thanks for hanging your home for the best in classic rock. Here is Steve Perry on the Power Loon.

0: Alice Cooper at your own for the best in classic rock. It's 107.5 The Power Loon. He had announced some dates for his Alice's Attic tour.
1: Yeah, did you find that information?
0: Well, all I know is that he doesn't have any Minnesota dates as I was looking through there. So it's like, meh, well.
1: That happens a lot with us.
0: It kind of does. Mm-hmm. Yeah, yeah. We get the initial Passover, but then as things kind of develop and more dates get added, then usually we get at least one.
1: Well, that amphitheater down in Shakopee's added a lot.
0: That is true. Yeah, yeah. They've got a lot of really great shows. I'm just hoping that Alice makes his way over. I don't know. Just a quick stop by. You know.
1: Just say hi, Zachy.
0: Yeah, exactly. Yeah. Welcome. Maybe not Zachy, daycare. But.
1: Oh.
0: Hey, Zachy.
1: Dang it. It's just a natural flow out of my mouth.
0: I know. I know it does, but that's okay.
1: I don't have a very good scorecard with you, do I?
0: Yeah, it's filling up pretty quick. I might have to grab myself a new one.
1: Check. That damn Mitch.
0: God, Mitchy, what are you doing to me? You know, yesterday we were talking about Bean Old Days, of course, as they were lowered into the ground at 5:30 yesterday, or last night, I guess you could say. Is that evening? I don't know.
1: 5:30 p.m.
0: Yeah, it's kind of a twilight zone for me. But, you know, we did have deals going on over on our B-Bay store that have continued throughout today. So if you had missed out on your chance at saving 50% on some Pequot Lakes businesses in celebration of Bean Hole Days, do not worry. Don't fret. We can still keep that rolling for you today. The code word is BEAN, B-E-A-N. So if you look for the category on shopbebay.com that says Pequot Lakes Bean Deals, anything that you choose from there, you can put the promo code BEAN for an extra 50% off all those deals today.
1: I mean, they're going to have craft of food vendors, kids activities, crowning of the king and queen today. 12 p.m. serving of the beans.
0: That's right.
1: And then from a noon to 2, it's going to be an Elvis tribute show by Chris Olsen.
0: That's right, baby.
1: Yeah.
0: Elvis
1: Pequot's
0: and Beans.
1: Going to be rocking today.
0: It sure is, man. Yeah.
1: Bring your gassy. Beano with.
0: Yeah, yeah. Try Beano once, and there'll be no gas.
1: Oh, you're funny.
0: Iconic. Hey, they made it up, not me.
1: So, Zach,
0: yes.
1: Question for you.
0: When
1: you open your fridge, you have leftovers. How do you sort them in your fridge?
0: Well, I don't have to do too much sorting, honestly, just because it's me.
1: There's a lot of light.
0: Well, there's a lot of light peeking through. Yeah, but
1: same here.
0: I mean, I'm just one person, so
1: yeah. I just eat random stuff. Hopefully, you know, I look healthy enough. But if you're tired of discovering forgotten leftovers in the back of the fridge, what does that feel like?
0: Man, never feels good. You're just wasting Tupperware.
1: Yeah, experts say a simple trick. It's called eat me first rule. Could help.
0: Okay. I'm just thinking of FIFO, you know, first in, first out, you know, when you worked in the food biz.
1: First in, first out. Okay. Mm-hmm. Well, the idea is to create a designated spot in your refrigerator for foods that need to be used soon, whether it's leftovers, ripe produce, or ingredients nearing the expiration date. I just had that happen to me recently. It was a carton of juice. Ooh. I'm like, oh, look, it expired in January 2026.
0: Holy.
1: But it wasn't opened yet.
0: Okay. So then what?
1: So I opened it up. I smelled it. Had a glass. Tasted fine.
0: Smell fine. Tasted fine. Well,
1: that was over the weekend. Look at me go. I'm
0: go
1: still,
0: for it.
1: Still
0: alive.
1: Upright.
0: Yeah.
1: So keeping those items front and center, you're more likely to use them before they go bad. And one writer who tried the method found it not only reduced food waste, but also inspired more creative meals by encouraging her to build recipes around ingredients that need to be used up.
0: Okay.
1: Like, what do you have some spaghetti in the fridge hanging around?
0: Nah.
1: What are you going to make that with? Going to throw hot dogs in it?
0: Yeah, yeah. Chop some of those up. Throw some capers in that have been in the fridge for years. Yeah.
1: You know, I don't know. Are you creative in the kitchen? It'll reduce waste, make meal planning easier, and save you some greenbacks.
0: Yeah, there you go. Yeah.
1: I don't have that problem.
0: There is this app I had seen where you could basically like input what things are in your fridge or maybe oddities that you have in your cabinets, and then it'll kind of generate this meal for you. Be like, oh, here's something that you could do with all these.
1: What's the name of the app?
0: I have no idea.
1: Well, why did you bring it up?
0: I do just because
1: you know I would download that on my phone.
0: Like I just thought of it. Like I remember seeing that, or maybe I dreamed it up. Maybe it doesn't exist, and it's my $1 million idea that now I'm just giving to everybody else out there to use. Who knows? Yeah.
1: Well, you know, I've always wanted. There's a cookbook. It's called one. There's three ingredient recipes 5 ingredient recipes.
0: Mm.
1: But what did I get? I got a Mediterranean cookbook.
0: Oh, well, those use a lot more than just a few ingredients.
1: I know. I like
0: that's
1: to,
0: for sure.
1: And you know what? I like to look at the recipes thinking, one day I'll make that grand, delicious food right
0: there. Yeah. It's like if you're scrolling through, you know, social media and you come across those cooking videos and you're like, that looks pretty good. And you save it because it's like, I'll come back and visit that and then, you know, make that a little bit down the line. And then you completely forget about it. Until you go back surfing through and you're like, oh, chicken piccata. I should make that. And then rinse and repeat.
1: Well, writing down the food list, then going to the grocery store. Ugh.
0: Man, who wants to go to the grocery store?
1: Too much work.
0: Yeah. Shopping.
1: TMW. Too much work.
0: Oh, okay. All right. It's like I just had to do some mental gymnastics there.
1: You're learning something today.
0: A day where you can learn something is a good day, that's for sure. But a day that you can win something, that is an even better day. We've got Nature Rocks Concert for Conservation tickets that we're going to be divvying out all this morning. Throughout this hour, we are inviting you to text your name and cows to the Power Loon text line for your shot at winning those. And we got some that rolled in throughout the 6 to 7 o'clock. And we're going to be sending Corey Gibson. Congratulations, Corey, sending you off to the show this Saturday. We'll get a hold of you, make sure that you get your tickets, and you'll be rocking out at Concert for Conservation. Man, that's going to be such a great time this Saturday.
1: It's going to be fun.
0: Only chance to see Jayhawks in Minnesota, just saying. So if you still want some tickets and you aren't Corey Gibson, don't worry, because we still got some more pairs that are going out throughout the morning with more music and a forecast coming next.
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0: Dr. Luke Wall, Dr. Christopher Claybo, Nisswa and Staples Smiles, they're right there on Main Street in Nisswa or in Staples on 6th Street. 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
0: Yeah, you can give their offices in Nisswa a call, 218-963-6330, or their location in Staples, 218-894-1941. Mitch, how does our Power Loon weather look, girl?
1: Well, for starters, we do have an extreme heat warning until 9 tonight. Also, an air quality alert until 11 a.m. Friday, because we are going to have areas of smoke. So partly sunny, hot today, 91, overnight 66. Tomorrow, sunshine, 91. Right now, 74.
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0: So Don Henley at your home for the best in classic rock. It's 107.5 The Power Loon, airing out the dirty laundry. On air, even? Well, at least we'll keep it between us girls, I guess. How are things? Hope you're well and your Wednesday's off to a great start. Only gets better now that you're tuned in. We got some Nature Rocks tickets that are going to be going out still throughout the show. We just gave away some to Corey Gibson, and we'll give another pair out sometime this hour.
1: Yeah, sometime within the hour.
0: Yeah. If we get a little hair up our butt. No, it's absolutely going to happen.
1: You got hair up your butt.
0: How dare you?
1: But this Saturday, that event's going to be at the Aiken County Fairgrounds.
0: Yeah, the scholarship fundraiser to get kids back out in nature. So it's going to be a great time. And your only chance to see Jayhawks in Minnesota as well. Martin Seller and Hardways performing too. We've got our Power Loon Garage giveaway keyword that'll be coming out in about 13 minutes.
1: Very, very soon.
0: Mm-hmm. That gets you in for a beautiful prize package. 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So
1: lots of fun stuff going on.
0: Yeah, dude.
1: On this winning Wednesday.
0: Winning Wednesday. Yeah, we need Charlie Sheen in the studio here.
1: Winning.
0: Yeah. Oh, my gosh. That was another one of those memes that had basically my entire high school in a chokehold. It was that and Tiger Blood. That's all it was.
1: You know,
0: man.
1: I used to love that show, Three and a Half Men.
0: Two and a Half Men. Yeah.
1: I loved it. And then I'm like, boy, this guy's really a puke.
0: Well, his character was definitely a puke. Yeah.
1: And no, then, even in real life.
0: Oh, okay. Yeah. I see. I mean, kind of, but it's Charlie Sheen.
1: Just sleazy.
0: Yeah, well, someone's got to do it, right? Ain't going to be me, that's for sure.
1: Or me.
0: Those days are behind me. I ain't like that anymore. We got some weird news that is coming up as well. Looks like we got a couple world records that are being broken or attempting to be broken, Mitchie.
1: Yeah, catch a snake and get something free. Oh, boy.
0: Hey, there you go. Buy one, get one, man. 708, your home for the best in classic rock. Zach and Mitch here coming together with the Beatles and the Power Loon.

0: Genesis at your home for the best in classic rock. It's 107.5, the Power Loon. Man in the corner, Zach and Mitch hanging out here with you this morning. Morning, Mitch. How are
1: you? Good morning. Not too bad.
0: Second cup of coffee yet?
1: Shabalicious. Yep. Then I'm done for the day.
0: Shabalicious?
1: Shabalicious.
0: Oh, Shabalicious. Okay.
1: I'm shabby.
0: Gotcha. Okay. Here I was thinking you were just making up words again, but nope. That's in the missionary somewhere. We got a keyword coming your way in just a few minutes. Before that, some weird news here. We got some possible record breaking going on. Now, they had done this, but they are currently waiting for Guinness World Records to verify everything. Yeah. They got to go through the checks and balances, right? So it's an Australian city that had gathered more than 600 trombone players in an attempt to break a Guinness World Record. This was in the city of Ipswich, Queensland. They hosted the event as part of the Spark Ipswich Arts Festival. So you had performers from schools, bands, orchestras all across Queensland and beyond played 76 trombones from the Music Man. 76 trombones led the big parade and now trying to break a world record. Mayor Teresa Harding said the attempt was about much more than numbers, describing it as showcasing the power of music in a city that embraces culture.
1: I wonder when they'll find out if they broke it.
0: That's a good question because, yeah, the evidence now being submitted to GWR for verification. But for reference, the current record, now mind you, they gathered more than 600 trombone players, right? Mm-hmm. Current record is 368. That was set in Washington, D.C. in 2012. So I feel like they kind of got this one in the bag if everything is all up to snuff and verified.
1: It should have been verified like, okay, you guys did this, bam.
0: Like there, yeah. I think that's how it used to be where they would, if they were like, hey, you know, we're going to try to break this record, then they would have a representative from Guinness World Records come out.
1: Congratulations. And, here's your certificate.
0: Right. Kind of check things out, make it into a big deal. But I guess not no more.
1: So have you seen on the social media where it's like, I think one time there was a bunch of drums, another time there was guitars, and they were doing Thunderstruck.
0: Oh, yes.
1: That
0: I've seen that.
1: So cool.
0: Yeah. I think they did something similar after the passing of Dave Grohl. Or not Dave Grohl. Come on. Taylor Hawkins. When they got a whole bunch of drummers together and they were playing a Foo Fighters tune. It was awesome, man. Sounded so good.
1: You know, we could just do the keyword right now. It's 7/19/21/22. Should we do it?
0: Might as well, yeah. Your keyword for this morning, valid until 8:20 for the Power Loon Garage giveaway, will be kayak. K-A-Y-A-K. Might be good to get on one of those bad boys as we deal through this this heat wave that we got rolling.
1: As long as you get in it wet.
0: Oh, yeah, true.
1: And dry off.
0: Kayak, your keyword.
1: Here is something very unusual and kind of disturbing, but a Florida restaurant is offering a unique deal during the 2026 Florida Python Challenge.
0: Oh, okay, let's do it.
1: Catch a Burmese python, get a free pizza.
0: There you go.
1: Oh, I'm the first place in the world to accept python as currency, said Dustin Crum of Wildman's Pizza, Pasta, and Python in the Everglades City.
0: Pizza, pasta, and python.
1: Yeah.
0: The three P's. That's all you need. All right.
1: Can you say it's a tad redneckish?
0: Yeah, maybe.
1: You could trade pizza or trade in a python for a pizza, and the annual challenge is hosted by the Florida Fish and Wildlife Conservation Commission and South Florida Water Management District. It runs through July 19th.
0: Oh, got a few days.
1: Offering up $25,000 in prizes for hunting the invasive reptiles threatening the Everglades. And Crum also uses python bones for jewelry and fat for skin creams and soaps.
0: Oh.
1: Everything gets used, he said.
0: Okay. All right. I'm with this dude.
1: Do you think maybe there's a Burmese python pizza?
0: Oh, God, I hope not. I don't know if that sounds too good.
1: Well, but you put anchovies on a pizza. Why not some snake? I wouldn't eat it.
0: Don't put anything on a pizza.
1: Gross.
0: Yeah, I don't know how I feel about that one. I mean, I like what the guy's doing, though. I mean, especially with, I think the whole Burmese python challenge in general is just a genius idea. Because, it's an invasive species. They want to get rid of them. So we might as well make a competition out of it. You know, people like competing against each other.
1: Let's go catch us the Burmese python.
0: Yeah, dude. Yeah, get yourself some free dinner after that. I mean, shoot, you got free dinner either way. You either trade it in for the pizza or you just chow down on the python, whatever works for you.
1: Can you imagine the guys sitting around a table eating pizza, telling their snake stories, how they caught this one?
0: Oh, man. It'd be like that scene from Jaws, dude.
1: Disgusting.
0: I'm for it. I'm with you, dude. It doesn't matter what Mitch says.
1: Yeah. It's disgusting.
0: Got a lover right here, man. I got you. Well, another Guinness World Record here, kind of just all about breaking records today. It's a Bowling Green, Kentucky boy who has claimed a Guinness World Records title after completing a hopscotch course in under 50 seconds.
1: Wow, it's been so long since I've done hopscotch.
0: Yeah, to me, 50 seconds seems a little too long. I don't know, but Daxton Hunter, who is a 9-year-old, drew and finished a numbered 10-square hopscotch course in 48 seconds. Okay, including the drawing time. All right, okay, I'm sorry. Who I was up against here, but earned the record in the under 16s category. Hunter had said that his father and brothers own Guinness titles, so that kind of inspired him. My dad got one for biking most states. My brother got one just a few months back, so I'm like, well, my whole entire family is going to get one. Why can't I? I was like, all right, man.
1: Biked most states, yeah. What the heck does his brother do?
0: That's a good question. Biked alongside the most states? Who knows? But he's got a Guinness World Record. That's all that matters there. But his mom, Amelia Hunter, praised his determination, saying, once he sets a goal, I know he's going to do it. There you go, man. Take inspiration from your family.
1: He has claimed.
0: Yeah, he's got it. Yeah, there's no submitting evidence here. He's all good to go.
1: Wow. Good for him.
0: Completing and doing the whole hopscotch in 50 seconds. Man, I think it'd take me 50 seconds just to get back upright after bending down and
1: chalking, because it's 1-2-1-2, right? Or does it go 2-1?
0: I think you can do, or 3 if you really want to get crazy with it.
1: Who's the third leg going to be?
0: Well, if you knew me back in high school, man.
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1: Harlan weather, extreme heat warning till 9 tonight. Also, we do have an air quality alert, too, until 11 a.m. this Friday. Areas of smoke, going to be sunny and hot today, 91, 66 for the overnight. Looking at 91 again for tomorrow, and how about Friday? 93, currently 74.
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0: Right, baby.
1: Yeah, this Friday is when we're going to dole out those bad boys. It is Mitch and Zach, your home for the best in classic rock. Here's the Talking Heads on the Powerloon.

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1: Kayak. K-A-Y-A-K.
0: Yeah, you got, 40 minutes as I look at my watch that doesn't exist. No, 50 minutes. Yeah, there we go. I can do math sometimes. 8:20 is when that expires. How about we just
1: say
0: that? Visible
1: watches don't work.
0: Well, mine works okay. Although,
1: oh, let me try mine. Well, hi, watch on my wrist.
0: Oh, right, right. Well, you got one of those smarty pants watches that can make phone calls and video conferences and all that kind of stuff.
1: I don't do that. I just use it for stupid stuff.
0: Man, I got a call yesterday from one of the sales guys while I was in the bathroom, actually. So naturally, I declined the phone call, but called him back a few minutes later, and he's just like, yeah, sorry, I was just looking for my phone. Like, but you called me. He's like, yeah, I called you for my watch. I was like, oh, okay, right.
1: Did you know I was on the pot?
0: Yeah, I was like, come on, man. The heck are you doing? I'm busy in here. You're just trying to ring me up? Oh, man. But yeah, I'm still not used to that. I called you from the watch. Nah.
1: No, because you got to speak to it unless you have earbuds in.
0: Right, which also irritates me with those, the Bluetooth earbuds or whatever that just hide. Cause then
1: I do not like talking on those.
0: Yeah, well, and then you're having a full-blown conversation with somebody, and then you're waiting for them to respond.
1: And then I feel like I'm talking extra loud. Like, have you noticed when you go to stores, you have these loud talkers? That's what they're doing.
0: Right, right, yeah, because it's kind of muffled in soundscape. Yeah.
1: Pop it right out of their ear.
0: Get out of here, man. Just flick it across the store. Have it hang out by the Tide Pods. Yeah, yeah. Pick those up for a snack, too. 7:33, we've got your Power Loon headlines from the Brainerd Now newsroom, brought to you by Growing Power.
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4: From the Brainerd Now newsroom, I'm Noelle Lee. The Minnesota Pollution Control Agency is issuing a rare air quality alert for most of the state. Minnesota is dealing with the impact of northern wildfires along with a dangerous heat wave. The alert is in effect until Friday at 11 a.m. and it covers the metro, Alexandria, Brainerd, Duluth, Hibbing, Hinckley, St. Cloud, International Falls, and Moorhead. And Chip Rankin started his first Brainerd School Board meeting as a superintendent with a very somber message for the community. This after the death of two Forest View Middle students over the past month. Rankin said he wants to apprise the community of steps he and school leaders have taken since these tragedies. He said more than 30 professionals came together at Forest View to build a coordinated plan of support for students, staff, and families. Rankin said support is available now for anyone who needs it, with counselors on site at Forest View from 9 to 2. He also highlighted the 988 suicide hotline, which is open for calls and texts 24 hours. Rankin also said school will not continue on in the fall as though the events of summer did not happen. He said his people will return better prepared and better supported than ever to care for our kids, and that's a promise that he intends to keep. A defendant in Feeding Our Future fraud case accused of stealing more than $1 million pleaded guilty. Abishad Duel faces one count of wire fraud. The defendant confessed in federal court yesterday in Minneapolis that he spent a fraction of the federal funds on food for the children that he claimed he served. He reportedly used the funds to travel and buy real estate. And Minnesota State Police are looking into a deadly multi-vehicle crash that killed four people near Princeton. The collision happened yesterday afternoon at Highway 95. Authorities say a Honda SUV crossed the center line and struck a Volkswagen that was heading the opposite direction. The identity of those killed in the crash are expected to be released later this afternoon. And now you're in the know from the Brainerd Now newsroom. I'm Noelle Lee.
0: Thank you, Noelle. 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
0: Well, the 76ers trying to create a monster. ESPN reports three of the team's star players are ramping up their pursuit of four-time NBA champion LeBron James. Tyrese Maxey, Joel Embiid, and Jaylen Brown have all been in communication with James, and Maxey is leading the charge. He's referred to the 41-year-old as Big Brother in the past, and both share the same agent as well. Cavaliers and Heat also in the mix to land James. The Jets' starting quarterback can shift his focus back to football. According to ESPN, Geno Smith is no longer under an active investigation for an incident in which a woman accused him of battery last month. The Florida Police Department also confirmed that Smith will not be charged. Officers were summoned to Smith's home on June 21st after a woman called 911 and said she was assaulted by him. Smith could still face discipline from the NFL. American League dominated the National League in the All-Star game from Philadelphia. Yankees outfielder Cody Bellinger drove in a pair of runs in a 4-0 victory. The AL scored three times in the first inning and never looked back as White Sox slugger Miguel Vargas launched a solo homer in the eighth to put the game away. Hometown hurler Christopher Sanchez gave up all three runs in the opening frame for the NL, while Mets outfielder Juan Soto tallied one of the team's three hits. Speaking of baseball, Major League Baseball returns from the All-Star break tomorrow. We see the Brewers hosting the Miami Marlins for a three-game series that'll start up on Friday at American Family Field. And the Twins will also be visiting the Chicago Cubs for a three-game set. That also starts on Friday. Games you can hear on our sister station, Cool 103.5. And the NBA Summer League continues in Vegas. Timberwolves take on the Indiana Pacers today. Bucks also in action when they face the Charlotte Hornets tonight. That's been a look at your Power Loon Sports.
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0: 7:40 on a Wednesday morning, but not no ordinary Wednesday. No, no, no. Mm-hmm. It is a Window Wednesday. And here with us this morning, we've got Derek Owen from Window Galaxy. Morning, Derek. How are you?
11: Hey, good morning, guys. Happy Window Wednesday.
0: Yeah, it is a great Window Wednesday here. And, you know, one thing that I kind of do notice just around the office every once in a while, if I'm trying to peek out and see some sunshine, that the windows get a little foggy, and I'm really not sure why.
11: That's right. Fog can tell us, foggy windows can tell us a bunch of things. So, you know, a lot of times it's, we've talked about this before with condensation, right? It's, you know, if fog is on the inside surface, it's usually because our humidity is too high. So when we're, you know, cooking or we have house plants, our homes are tightly sealed, can all add moisture inside the house. So improving ventilation, using fans, that type of thing can really help lower the humidity and take care of that issue. A lot of times, too, the fog's on the outside, which is very normal because with energy-efficient windows especially, it means the exterior glass is staying cool while the in, you know, the outdoor air is warm and humid. So
0: right.
11: You see that quite often. That's very normal. The other one, though, that might cause

0: now. The phone's been ringing, and which has been great. It's just a good time of year to be doing a consultation because of our installation schedule is actually into the fall right now. So I know you guys, every time I bring that up, it's like, really, that's cold weather is around the corner, which is gross to talk about. But, you know, it is just a great time to get those windows done. We've talked about the fact that, you know, all these windows are custom made to the openings of your home. So it takes a little while to get them in. And then when we do the install, yeah, we're looking at September right now for that installation schedule. But get them in before that cold snap hits.
1: Absolutely. 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
0: Absolutely. And give us a call. 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
1: Perfect. Couldn't make things any easier. Appreciate you, Derek. Have a great rest of your Window Wednesday, my man.
0: Thanks, guys. Have a great Window Wednesday. Take care.
2: you too.
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2: Harlan weather, yes, another extreme heat warning. That's going to be till 9 tonight. Along with that, you know, we have the smoke from the wildfires in northern Minnesota. That's giving us an air quality alert until 11 a.m. this Friday. Otherwise, a partly sunny, hot 91 today, overnight 66. Sunshine's going to continue through Friday. We're looking at 91 and 93 respectively. Currently 74.
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1: 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Nice. 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That is kayak, K-A-Y-A-K. If you put that in, then tomorrow you could be joining Jonah Smith as one of our qualifiers for the Power Loon Garage giveaway.
2: It's a great prize package.
1: There you go, baby. Yeah. All right, birthdays, anniversaries next. Go ahead and get those in. We got the Who on the Power Loon.

0: 107.5 The Power Loon. There's The Who at your home for the best in classic rock on this Wednesday, July 15th. Mitch, what happened on this day in history?
1: Let's see. 1963, Paul McCartney was fined just over $30 for speeding, and his license was suspended for a year.
0: Dang.
1: 1973, Ray Davies announced he was leaving the Kinks. He returned to the group within a week. A drunk driver killed Clarence White of the Byrds while he was loading equipment after a gig in Palmdale, California. 1989, Pink Floyd performed a free concert in Venice, Italy. Residents complained about the noise, littering, and drug use at the show.
0: Oh, well.
1: Right, yeah, that's going to happen with the Pink Floyd. 2010, Aerosmith guitarist Joe Perry was hospitalized after being hit by a car while riding his motorcycle in Middleborough, Massachusetts. He only suffered minor injuries and was treated and released within a few hours. And there is today's history lesson.
0: Thank you, Mitch. Looking at birthdays here, taking a peek at famous folk. Ah, former Minnesota governor and pro wrestler Jesse the Body Ventura. Close only counts in horseshoes and hand grenades, Monsoon. 75.
1: Oh my gosh, you sounded just
0: for
1: like
0: Jesse.
1: Him.
0: I do enjoy me some Jesse.
1: Wow.
0: God, that guy is fantastic. We've got son of Led Zeppelin drummer John Bonham, Jason Bonham, who's celebrating 60. Oh man, so great behind the kit. Another drummer, former drummer from Skynyrd. We got Artemis Pyle, who's celebrating 78. From the Buggles, and yes, did a short stint there, Trevor Horn, 77. We got Joe Satriani, Setchman, turning 70, and big old bald head, and he can play a mean guitar. And then we've also got Fluffy, or Gabriel Iglesias, funny comedian. He is 50 years old today.
1: There we go.
0: Yeah, and nice. Then in some local birthdays, we didn't get any this morning. So, Mitch, you and I get some pizza here. How does
1: what
0: that sound?
1: What a diet I've got going.
0: Yeah, truly. Pizza for breakfast. Someone had brought in, like, these brownie bites and cookies yesterday. It's just been... Oh, it's been hell for my gut, man, I tell you what. But I enjoy every second of it. That's all we got.
1: No two-piece for me.
0: All right. Yeah, there were the two-bite ones where it's like, yeah, we'll see how I can get those in two bites. Not one, baby. Anyway, back into it at your home for the best in classic rock. It's Ozzy on the Power Loon.

0: 107.5 The Power Loon. It's Ozzy Osbourne. It's showing for the best in classic rock. Boarding the crazy train. Shout out to Greg right there. 7:55. Good morning. Zach and Mitch hanging out here with you.
1: And up next, hopefully you'll have your dialing fingers ready. We're going to have the next pair of Nature Rocks tickets going out the door. Hang on.
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1: Harloon weather, heat warning, extreme heat warning, that is, till 9 tonight. Air quality alert through 11 a.m. Friday morning. We're going to have a smoke all the way through Thursday. We're looking at 91 today, 66 on the overnight, 91 again for tomorrow. Currently, it is 75.
0: Where the Brainerd Lakes home for the best in classic rock. Nature Rocks Concert for Conservation going to be going on this Saturday at the Aiken County Fairgrounds. A scholarship fundraiser to get kids back out in nature. And we've been giving away tickets in the 6 o'clock hour, and now time for this hour. So, if you're looking to want to go, you'll have to call in 218-829-1075. And since it's happening on the 18th, then we're going to take caller number 18. 218-829-1075. Best of luck. 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

0: 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Showing for the best in classic rock. Good morning, Zach and Mitch here, 807. You get all of our love and all of our well wishes on a winning Wednesday because we...
1: Who's our latest winner?
0: Well, we were soliciting for caller number 18 since on the 18th is Saturday, Nature Rocks Concert for Conservation going on at the Aiken County Fairgrounds.
1: Yeah.
0: And Jeff Klein was a lucky man to get in for those. Whoop, whoop, indeed. So, Jeff, we'll see you out there Saturday. Hope you enjoy the show. Well, there's really no hope about it. You absolutely will.
1: Jayhawks. You will enjoy the show.
0: Martin Zeller and the Hard Ways. Oh, yeah.
1: It's just going to be one of them kickback summer days in the sun, listening to some great music.
0: That's what it's all about, man.
1: Supporting a great cause, all well worth it.
0: It's a win-win-win situation. So shout out to Jeff Klein. Another shout out to Corey Gibson. She was our winner earlier in the 6 o'clock hour. And we've got another pair that's going to be going out. Probably over the world famous Power Loon game show.
1: I think it's going to be a package deal. Today's game show.
0: Tickets and a t-shirt? Tickets and tees? Double tees? Yeah, okay. Yeah. What was that sound?
1: Well, it's going
0: Oh, okay. Yeah. I got you. Yeah, yeah. Was it a shave and a haircut? 2 bits? Yeah, yeah. Or 2 pence or something
1: That's
0: like that.
1: That's what I was trying to accomplish.
0: I see you now, Mitch.
1: So many things I'm not good at.
0: You know, maybe singing is in your wheelhouse, though. I just saw on the old Facebook. This is from the official Quiet Riot page. Quiet Riot currently accepting submissions for a new vocalist within North America for 2027 and beyond.
1: Oof.
0: The show is on the calendar for 2026. Will go on as scheduled. So, yeah, you can send materials and contact info to management at Wonderdog LLC. That's just info at quietriot.band. They do say, please do not send messages on this page or social media. Okay. All right. So you got to send all your stuff over
1: Doesn't say male, female, so must be open to both genders.
0: Do whatever you want, man. Yeah, yeah. There is. I was kind of battling. Do I want to read this on air? Because then they did have a dedication, you know, to their current guy. We all wish to thanks. This is verbatim. Jizzy Pearl for his years of dedication.
1: Wow.
0: Very peculiar name there. Yeah, I don't know what mom and dad were thinking, but hey, at least
1: it's probably a nickname. And you know what? Just think of the bands from the 80s. They just scorched their voices.
0: Yeah, truly. Know? So they're looking for someone. Yeah, it's like, I don't know, maybe Sebastian Bach will get in the fold because he seems to be doing that kind of thing with a Twisted Stepsister, as I've heard it called.
1: He's really got the only voice that's hung on.
0: Yeah, yeah, you pretty know? Good. Yeah, some...
1: He's what, 50, upper 50s, I think.
0: 58, maybe?
1: You know what? I think I might be wrong. I think he might be in his 60s.
0: You?
1: 62.
0: Wrong? Never. That doesn't happen. What are you talking about?
1: I own up to my mistakes.
0: Yeah, that's fair. We got about 9 minutes left of that Power Loon Garage giveaway keyword. That is kayak, K-A-Y-A-K. Take that down to the lake and then take it over to the Power Loon mobile app powered by Hilltop Camper and RV for your entry at the Power Loon Garage giveaway. And another qualifier coming your way tomorrow morning at 7:40. We've got some rock and roll, some entertainment news that is coming up as well.
1: Somebody else is selling their catalog.
0: Yeah, just adding to the mix there. And we could be seeing a new Soundgarden album as well. Something to look out there.
1: Oh, and Nickelback has a new album coming out, but we won't talk about Nickelback because nobody really likes Nickelback.
0: That is bullcrap, man.
1: I like Nickelback.
0: I like Nickelback too.
1: A lot of haters.
0: Well, I think they're just putting on airs, man. I feel like that's just because it was something cool to do is hate on Nickelback.
1: It's their songs rip guitars, I'm like,
0: They're a rocking band, man. So
1: that's what I love about Nickelback.
0: All right, then we'll definitely talk about some Nickelback. Till then, you're home for the best in classic rock. Here's Steely Dan on the Power Loon.

0: 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There's Steely Dan. Zach and Mitch here at 8:16. Good morning to you.
1: Yeah, under 4 minutes of that keyword, kayak.
0: That's right. Yeah, you can take that over to the Power of Loon mobile app. Powered by Hilltop Camper and RV. 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But kayak, that's your keyword for the next 4 minutes. Till Noel, I'll get you a new one at 11:20. We do have some Midsummer Music Fest tickets as well that we're doling out on Friday. You can get yourself entered in for those. Just head over to the app. Same place there. All you have to do there is just tap on the screen and get yourself an entry each and every day. Only increases your chances to win the more that you do it. And then Friday morning, we'll be giving out some 3-day GA passes to Midsummer Music Fest.
1: Yeah, general admission. How cool is that?
0: Yeah, it's going to be a great time, man. I mean, 3 days of live music. You can't go wrong with that, man. Or maybe some new music here, because we see that Soundgarden guitarist Kim Thayil says that the band's final studio album featuring late singer Chris Cornell likely arriving in 2027. Oh, we only got to wait a few more months. Speaking with Ultimate Guitar, Thayil revealed the record will contain roughly 9 songs. Cornell, who of course passed in 2017, had collaborated on some material before he passed away. We know the significance of this material with our legacy and with Chris's legacy. We want to make sure that it's as great as it can be, Thayil had said. There have been some scheduling conflicts among remaining members. Matt Cameron and Ben Shepherd kind of slowed progress a little bit, but slowly but surely it's coming together. Thayil also didn't rule out touring to support the release. Get this, possibly with guest vocalists.
1: Sebastian Bach.
0: Oh, right. Yeah, he's doing it. Yeah, Twisted Stepsister. Then he's going to be looking at that Quiet Ride gig probably. And hey, now Soundgarden to the resume, maybe. So yeah, some new Soundgarden coming our way next year. Oh, man.
1: That's wild.
0: With Cornell. Yeah, yeah. I'm really glad that in this case, you know, it's material that that Cornell had already worked on instead of, you know, what we sometimes see with them just using generative AI, you know, to copy the likeness of the voice. Yeah, yeah, exactly. But to get that soul from Chris again. Oh, man.
1: You know, it's going to be good. Mm-hmm. Yeah. Yeah. Nickelback has unveiled their 11th studio album. It's called Everything Under the Sun, set for release on October 30th alongside the lead single, Rattle the Cage. Ooh, I can hear it now. The track features a guitar solo from metal guitarist John Five, known to work with Marilyn Manson and Rob Zombie. Chad Kroeger described the song as about being going to a hard rock show and just letting out all of your aggression.
0: Yeah. Hop in the mosh pit, throw some elbows.
1: That sounds like a good vent song.
0: It kind of does. Yeah, just a little bit, yeah.
2: What did you say to me?
0: And we were briefly talking about, yeah, it's like, well, everybody hates Nickelback. It's like, nah, only fools hate Nickelback.
1: Well, you always hear the haters and not the lovers.
0: That is true, yeah. You know? We did get somebody that had texted in on the Power Loon text line about that. How can anyone diss Nickelback when they had a theme song for Raw? Yeah, absolutely, man. Burn It to the Ground, 2011. Oh, man. Iconic stuff.
1: You're going to have haters coming out now.
0: Right, right. Oh, Nickelback sucks. And pro wrestling isn't real. It's like,
1: fingers to you.
0: Get out of here. Yeah, exactly. Two double birds to you. I'm pulling a Mitchie this morning here.
1: Oh.
0: Well, let's see. We got another classic artist that is, getting rid of their catalog. Well, not really getting rid of it. They're just selling it. Pop House Entertainment, that's the investment firm that was co-founded by ABBA's Bjorn, has acquired a 50% stake in Iron Maiden's publishing, master recordings, and name, image, and likeness rights. Yesterday, Mick Jones from Foreigner doing that with Primary Wave Music. Now today it's Pop House.
1: Also cash out, baby.
0: Right, right. And, you know, name, image, likeness, but also includes their iconic mascot, Eddie, as well. Yeah, and this kind of makes me a little nervous because now I feel like, you know, we're going to have, like, Iron Maiden Oreos or something coming out. Financial terms were not disclosed, though Pop House did pay about $300 million for that similar deal with Kiss. And then with that, we're seeing the Kiss Avatar show. So could that happen with Iron Maiden? Maybe. Formed in London in 75, Iron Maiden sold an estimated 100 million records across 17 studio albums. The partnership will also fund a cinematic project documenting the band's Run for Your Lives world tour, an expanded digital universe that is centered around Eddie. That sounds kind of interesting. Interactive fan experiences there as well. And yeah, speaking of the Run for Your Lives tour, they'll be making a stop alongside Megadeth September 19th. That's going to be at Mystic Lake Amphitheater.
1: That's going to be one heck of a show. Have you seen the layout of that amphitheater?
0: Yeah, it's beautiful, man. Gorgeous. And I can just see Eddie prancing around on stage now, man.
1: Beautimous.
0: And soon to be an avatar, I guess. It's going to happen. I know what's going to happen. That's the next step for him.
1: We just turn the cheek.
0: Yeah. Let them do what they want to do. Hey, man. It's like we say. It's like, it's your music. You worked your whole life on it. You do what you want with it, man.
1: Well, back to the movies we shall go. Just a heads up, my sister did see Evil Dead Burn. She loved it. Mm. And then I've been getting mixed feelings from, you know, like the quality isn't there, the effects, just the whole storyline, thumbs down. My sister loves it.
0: Okay.
1: So we'll see. And I'm only bringing this up because Warner Brothers and New Line are moving forward with a Conjuring prequel.
0: Oh, good Lord.
1: Right?
0: Oh, no. Okay.
1: It's The Conjuring First Communion. It's set to open September 10th, 2027. It's going to have Garrett Waring and Amanda Fix. They're going to be playing younger versions of the paranormal investigators, Ed and Lorraine Warren. Yeah.
0: Okay.
1: So, if remember The Conjuring Last Rites, billed as the franchise's finale.
0: Mm-hmm.
1: It earned $487 million globally.
0: Man, that's
1: prompting the new installment.
0: Okay, so they're like, hey, that did pretty well. Why don't we just keep the cash cow rolling? Keep milking it.
1: People who love their horror flicks. Conjuring Universe remains the highest grossing horror franchise in history, generating $2.7 billion across nine films.
0: Whew, nine films already? Well, I suppose, yeah.
1: Well, you're talking about The Nun. You're talking about those other movies.
0: Annabelle or whatever.
1: That are all conjoined in with The Conjuring.
0: Yeah, the Conjuring Cinematic Universe and the CCU.
1: It's crazy.
0: Yeah, and it's like, I'm always like, good Lord, why do they just keep rolling these out? Well, I guess, you know, money talks for one thing. People keep going to see it, so why not keep making them?
1: And do you think I would sit alone at my home and rewatch Conjuring movies? No.
0: Nope.
1: It would have to be in the afternoon.
0: Oh, fair enough.
1: Curtains open.
0: I liked the first one, yeah. And the second one is okay, and then I feel like it kind of just went a little downhill from there.
1: I just love the series.
0: Yeah, I know. But then I think back to, like, you know, Nightmare on Elm Street or something where, yeah, they had, you know, 9 or 10, I guess, depending if you count Freddy versus Jason and then the 2010 reboot. It's like, yeah, they've kind of just always done this with horror franchises.
1: So, of course, Patrick Wilson. And how do you say Vera's last name? Farminga?
0: Sure.
1: Yeah. Did you know she's also a goth-type singer in a band?
0: Really?
1: Yes, you need to listen to her. Wow.
0: Huh.
1: Yeah.
0: Would have never pegged her as that, I guess. All right, well, new Conjuring
1: Very
0: movie
1: goth,
0: out.
1: Goth-like.
0: Iron Maiden selling their stuff. New Soundgarden album. A lot to look forward to and
1: Nickelback.
0: Some things to not look forward to. Oh, yeah, and Nickelback, too. Yeah. Now I just got to burn it to the ground playing through my head. Getting ready for Monday Night Raw, man. 8:24, more music on a forecast next.
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0: We got 8:26 on a Wednesday morning. We are checking in with Brandon Gruber from Mills GM. Morning, Brandon. How are things?
6: Doing well. How are you guys doing?
1: Good.
0: Peachy keen, man.
1: The studio is cold.
0: Yeah, yeah, but it's all right because, well, outside is not quite the same there. 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
0: Right, yeah. 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
6: Yes, we do. 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
6: Oh yeah. We just got another one in here the other day. So We've got anywhere from Elevations, AT4s, AT4 Ultimates, Yukon Denalis, Yukon Denali Ultimates. We've got like a slew of everything right now. It's crazy. And most all of them, I think, except for the one that just literally came in, are on the lot, ready to go. And not just Yukons, Yukon XLs too.
0: Very nice. Okay. With that, obviously, you guys are in the business of selling cars, but you guys buy vehicles as well.
6: Yes, yes. We're always looking to take care of our community as much as possible. We just bought another half-ton Sierra yesterday from a guest.
0: Nice.
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0: Perfect. All right. Thanks, Brandon. You take care, man.
6: Thank you, guys. You too.
0: All right. Mitchie, what's our Power Loon weather looking like?
1: Extreme heat warning till 9 tonight. Also, we do have an air quality alert thanks to the smoke from the wildfires in northern Minnesota. Mm. That's until 11 o'clock this Friday morning. 91 today, 66 for tonight, and we're looking at 91 and 93 for our Friday. Currently, it's 77.
0: World famous Power Loon game show that is coming up around 8:45, and we'll be giving away a pair, or well, hoping to give away a pair, should say, of Nature Rocks Concert for Conservation tickets. That's this Saturday at the Aiken County Fairgrounds. Then, to spice it up a bit, we'll throw in a Power Loon t-shirt, thanks to our friends at Shannon's Auto Body as well. News and sports next. Here's a Clash on the Power Loon.

0: 107.5, the Power Loon. There's a Clash. And Zach and Mitch here, back at it tomorrow, partying on the patio for week three, baby. Power Loon teaming up with Line and Kugels. Tomorrow night, we'll be at Moonlight Bay in Cross Lake. I'll be live on location with some drink specials on Liney's Flavor, some giveaways, including Liney's Swag with that pouch cooler that seems to be all the rage. The
1: highly
0: man.
1: Coveted pouch
0: cooler. Yeah, I know. People just keep coming up going, hey, can I buy that? No, but you can win it.
1: It's also a makeshift backpack, too.
0: Right? Yeah. You can do whatever you want with that. You don't have to put just, Liney's in there.
1: You can put some cold sandwiches in there.
0: Heck yeah, man. Yeah, cool. Yeah, even cool there, yeah. Power Loon Summer 35 tees there as well and more. And you can get registered for the Primey's Lime Prize. That's a tour of the Liney's Lodge, gas card for travel, and a stay at Cobblestone Hotel and Suites in Chippewa Falls. So we'll see you out there on the patio tomorrow, 4 to 7, Moonlight Bay and Cross Lake with Liney Kugels and the Power Loon. Time to keep you up to date with all things happening. Your Power Loon headlines from the Brainerd Now Newsroom.
2: From the Brainerd Now Newsroom, I'm Noelle Lee. Chip Rankin started his first Brainerd School Board meeting as a superintendent with a very somber message for the community. After the death of two Forest View Middle School students over the past month, Rankin said that he wants to apprise the community of steps he and school leaders have taken since these tragedies. Rankin said that more than 30 professionals came together at Forest View to build a coordinated plan of support for students, staff, and families. Support, Rankin said, is now available for anyone who needs it. Counselors are on site at Forest View from 9 to 2. He also highlighted the 988 suicide hotline, which is open for calls and texts 24 hours. Rankin said, I want to make a commitment to this community on the record, noting that he is not solely a superintendent, but also the father of three daughters in the school district. School will not continue on in the fall as though the events of summer did not happen, Rankin said. Our people will return better prepared, better supported than ever to care for our kids, and that is a promise he intends to keep. And with all the extreme heat, perhaps this story will cool you down a bit. The National Hockey League's Minnesota Wild, in conjunction with Hockey Day Minnesota's local organizing committee, announced the featured high school matchups and event dates set for Minnesota Hockey Day 2027 here in Brainerd will be announced Saturday, July 18th. Following the B-Next McLean Family Foundation charity hockey game, the announcement will be emceed by Minnesota Wild play-by-play announcer Joe O'Donnell. Fans are encouraged to arrive early for the tailgate party, which begins at 11:30 in the parking lot, and the charity game puck dropping at 2 p.m. After the game, representatives from the Minnesota Wild and Hockey Day Minnesota will take the stage outdoors to reveal the featured high school matchups for Hockey Day Minnesota 2027, which will be hosted at Brainerd International Raceway. And the American Red Cross is declaring an emergency blood shortage as blood supply fell nearly 25% in June. Blood donors are urgently needed. They say a steep decline in blood donations since the end of May has created a growing gap between supply and patient need. The most important way to help end the blood shortage is to book an appointment to give blood now. You can do that by visiting redcrossblood.org. And now you're in the know. Live from the Brainerd Now Newsroom, I'm Noelle Lee.
0: Thanks, Noelle. And for your Power Loon Sports, the 76ers trying to create a monster. Got some Frankenstein action going on. ESPN reports three of the team's star players are ramping up their pursuit of four-time NBA champion LeBron James. Tyrese Maxey, Joel Embiid, and Jaylen Brown have all been in communication with James. Maxey leading the charge there. He's referred to the 41-year-old as Big Brother in the past, and both share the same agent as well, so maybe they got a good shot. Cavaliers and Heat also in the mix to land James. The Jets' starting quarterback can shift his focus back to football. According to ESPN, Geno Smith no longer under an active investigation for an incident in which a woman accused him of battery last month. Florida Police Department also confirmed that Smith will not be charged. Officers were summoned to Smith's home on June 21st after a woman called 911 and said she was assaulted by him. Smith could still face discipline from the NFL, however. American League dominated the National League in the All-Star game from Philadelphia. Yankees outfielder Cody Bellinger drove in a pair of runs in a 4-0 victory. AL scored three times in the first inning, never looked back as White Sox slugger Miguel Vargas launched a solo homer in the eighth to put the game away. Hometown hurler Christopher Sanchez gave up all three runs in the opening frame for the NL, while Mets outfielder Juan Soto tallied one of the team's three hits. And we'll keep with baseball here. MLB returning from the All-Star break tomorrow. Brewers hosting the Miami Marlins for a three-game series. That'll start up on Friday at American Family Field. Meanwhile, Twins will also visit the Chicago Cubs for a three-game set. That also starts on Friday. Those are games that you can hear on our sister station, Cool 103.5. And the NBA Summer League continues in Vegas. The Timberwolves take on the Indiana Pacers today. Bucks also in action when they face the Charlotte Hornets this evening. That's been a look at your Power Loon Sports.
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0: 107.5, the Power Lou and Bob Seger and the Silver Bullet Band, your home for the best in classic rock. Zach and Mitch here, feeling like a number, specifically number 8. That's who we were soliciting for to play the world famous Power Lou and Game Show, trying to score a pair of tickets to the Nature Rocks Concert for Conservation show this Saturday and a Power Loon Summer 35 tee. Who do we got with us on the line this morning?
1: This is Scott.
0: Morning. What's going on, Scott? How you doing? You staying busy?
1: Oh, yeah.
0: Oh, good. Okay. Well, keeps you out of trouble, right?
2: Makes life boring if you don't have some trouble.
0: Yeah, if you're not spending a couple nights in the Gray Bar Hotel, what kind of life have you lived, man? Well, regardless, you looking to try to win some tickets and a t-shirt here, Scott?
1: Oh, of course.
0: All right. Well, let's roll, Mitchie.
2: All right. Zach's your lifeline. Here's my question for the day. Which sign of the zodiac is represented by a crab? Is it Pisces, Scorpio, or Cancer?
1: Cancer. That's all I'm saying.
0: Okay. All right. Yep. Okay. All right. Didn't even have to. Okay. No lifeline. Nothing. You just
2: made
0: that right off the bat.
2: I had to go easy today.
0: Holy moly. All right. So how do you know that for sure, Scott? Or how did you know?

0: I'm old.
1: Oh, okay. Well that
2: Pisces
1: works.
2: Is a fish. A Scorpio is one of these things.
1: A scorpion, maybe?
0: Scorpion.
2: Oh, no, yeah. A Scorpio's.
1: Oh, that makes sense.
2: Tail, tail.
1: Yeah, with the stinger, the claws. Yeah, that'd be a scorpion.
0: Personally, though, I'm a Leo, so...
2: Leo the
1: lion. Is that
2: a
1: lion, right? Yep. Yeah, okay.
0: So yeah.
1: I'm a Gemini, so that's why I got, two personalities,
2: I'm the
1: basically.
2: Maiden.
1: What's that?
2: The Virgo.
1: Oh, classic Virgos. Yeah. I tell you what. All right, well, congratulations, Scott. Got yourself a pair of tickets to the show this Saturday and a Power Loon Summer 35 shirt. Way to know your zodiac signs, man. Appreciate you.
0: Thank you.
1: All right, you betcha. Take care, Scott.
2: Bye.
1: Yeah, the old crab just scuttling around, man, side to side. Did you like my little crab dance there? Did a lot of that back in...
2: You look like you belong on the beach doing that.
1: You know what? I wouldn't mind having my toes in the sand, a drink in my hand, and just kind of scuttling around and pinching people.
2: I didn't need a poker face today.
1: Kind of wanted to know. He had that right away, dude. He knew what he was talking about. But we got a Zach and Mitch deep track to get into here, and we're going to be celebrating a birthday while we do it. The Satch Man, Joe Satriani, celebrating 70 years old today. I mean, he played with Chickenfoot, Deep Purple, Mick Jagger, but he also had some great solo work as well. One of my personal favorites from him. We're going to be catching some gnarly waves, surfing with the alien on the Power Loon. I'm

0: 107.5, the Power Lunit Show, for the best in classic rock. Serving with the alien, there's Joe Satriani. Happy birthday, Joe. 70 years old today. And I always wonder when rockers are celebrating their birthday, how they're going to celebrate and who they're going to be hanging out with.
1: Who knows? Maybe he'll do a ballet to Zach and Mitch.
0: Oh, okay. Add that to the other list of
1: Let's make a song for DJs.
0: Yeah, why not, man? Show us some love. Come on, Satch. You think he might be hanging out with Sammy Hagar or something like that? I know Sammy gets around to a few birthday parties.
1: Oh, yeah.
0: Last I saw, he was at Alice Cooper's
1: bringing
0: one.
1: Bringing his Mos Tequila.
0: Yeah, getting the party started, man. At 8:54, getting to wrapping up this party here this morning. But before that, we got to go check the fridge for some leftovers. Hang on.
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1: Power Loon weather, extreme heat warning till 9 tonight. Also, air quality alert. So if you're sensitive, that's going to happen until 11 a.m. Friday morning. Expect some sun today, 91, 66 tonight, 91 again tomorrow with the sunshine. And how about 93 on Friday?
0: Why not? That's
1: what's going to happen. Currently, it's 78.
0: We're at the Brainerd Lakes, home for the best in classic rock. Mitchie, I had checked the fridge for some leftovers.
1: over yonder. Tell. What well, did you find?
0: I found some of those new Pringles hot dog buns that they had thrown out there. The sour cream and onion, the barbecue and honey mustard flavored ones.
1: What are they called?
0: Pop dog buns.
1: Pop dog.
0: Yeah, pop dog, pop diggity dog. It is National Hot Dog Day, too, so, you know, got to get yourself some new buns, Mitch.
1: How are you with a can of Pringles?
0: Well, they say once you pop, you can't stop, and there is some truth to that.
1: It's like, I can't buy that. That is a dangerous little snack in my house.
0: Yeah, yeah. The little cans I'm okay with because, like, I don't feel as bad as, you know, eating those.
1: Because then I'm mad. I'm like, I should have bought two cans.
0: Ah.
1: When
0: follow
1: the
0: your
1: first
0: nose.
1: Can is gone.
0: Right, right. Well, and then you get to the end, and then your hand gets stuck in there, so then you got to do the thing where you kind of tip it back and then just, you know, munch chip by chip.
1: Oh, yum.
0: And then all the crumbs right at the end. Oh, it's the best part, man.
1: You know, that's where all my retirement money is going.
0: Pringles?
1: Probably.
0: Okay.
1: A new retirement survey finds that Americans are so afraid going broke that it has moved ahead of death as their biggest fear.
0: Wow.
1: Yeah.
0: You're like, death is okay. I just don't want to run out of money.
1: So according to this, it's Alliance Center for Future of Retirement, 67% of Americans say outliving their savings worries them more than death itself, a figure that's risen significantly in recent years. So experts say fear is being driven by inflation, rising health care and long-term costs, concerns about Social Security and longer life expectancies.
0: Mm.
1: So many workers are no longer have traditional pensions, leaving them responsible for generating their own retirement income. Just DoorDash or something. The concern is especially strong among Gen X, you know, who are nearing retirement.
0: Right, right, right. See? Like, are you just like, any money? Just DoorDash. Like that. Like that's what we need. Is we need,
1: I'm just,
0: like,
1: I'm just kidding.
0: 75-year-olds who've worked their entire life and then now have to DoorDash just to make ends meet.
1: No, when I used to do pizza delivery, you should see the older gentlemen that would come in looking for work.
0: Oh yeah, yeah, no, yeah. It happens happens quite a bit. Yeah, so I'm not surprised that people are worried about their finances. I am very surprised that it's overcome death as a, you know, as a worry. There, it's like,
1: isn't that crazy?
0: Yeah, I just don't even. I mean, already, you know, public speaking being like the first number one fear over, you know, being murdered or something like that.
1: I just want to live, laugh, love.
0: Yeah. Well, I suppose it's hard to do that when you got nothing in the bank, right?
1: Yeah. It just depends.
0: Right. Yeah, just DoorDash. Yeah, just be a delivery driver.
1: But then you have to have a vehicle and car insurance and gas and a cell phone.
0: Oh, my goodness. There's so much.
1: I know.
0: It ain't as easy as it sounds, yeah. Well, this is one couldn't quite get into during weird news, but good Lord, I couldn't even imagine this happening. It's two families that are suing a Grafton, North Dakota hospital after alleging that staff had switched two newborns at birth more than 36 years ago.
1: Boy.
0: Going like four decades living with the wrong family, man.
1: I've seen many Lifetime movies about this.
0: Right, I know. I just say right one about this. The complaint was drafted in October of 2024, filed just last week, actually, July 7th. The complaint says that Kyle Bylin and Jeremy Morrison, both born at Unity Medical Center, but alleged that the hospital staff switched the infants, sending each home with the other's biological parents. So, hospital denying the allegations, asking the judge to throw out the case. However, both sides, both the family of Kyle and Jeremy, have demanded a jury trial. Yeah. Yeah, absolutely. I see nothing wrong with trying to take them to court because
1: 36 years.
0: Yeah, almost four decades of just living with, well,
1: not
0: I don't know
1: your
0: if you
1: family.
0: Could say strangers. Yeah, yeah. It's like, I mean, it's their family now, but I mean, you're basically living a lie for your entire life.
1: Like, can you imagine finding that out at 36?
0: Oh my gosh!
1: Yeah, you were swabbed at birth.
0: All right, I've got enough stuff to worry about as I'm. Going through life.
1: But your real family's billionaires.
0: Right. And it's like, God dang it. I missed out, man.
1: You never get a break.
0: Seriously. Yeah. It's like, here I am working for a living. You know, there are people that are worried about their finances, you know, before, more than death. But then, yeah, it's like, I could have been a billionaire baby, man.
1: Yeah.
0: Could have been Richie Rich.
1: I wasn't swapped out. My siblings and I, we all look the same.
0: Basically. Yeah. There's no confusing those.
1: Nope.
0: Fair enough. Well, I guess it wasn't the case for Jeremy and Kyle here. I feel for them, man. I'm just wondering kind of how they had figured that out, though. I mean, they got the complaint that's filed.
1: Yeah, want the little detail. What led to this?
0: Right, right, yeah.
1: Was it like a blood transfusion, like bloods don't match? That's the only thing I can think of.
0: Right, right. I mean, there was like in, I remember in science class, we would make, what do they call them? Punnett squares, you know, talking about like genealogy and stuff. So then you'd be able to like, okay, my parents have these color eyes and, you know, that's, you know, that color is going to, you know, usurp another color or whatever. Mm-hmm. So then there was actually, I'd heard a story from years previous from my teacher where that's how they found out that a kid in the class was actually adopted. Because he was putting down his parents' eye colors and then his brother's and then his. And then his teacher looked at it and was like, ah, you did that wrong. Because there's no possible way that this combination can occur. And you have blue eyes. And yeah, that led to a pretty awkward conversation at home.
1: Wow.
0: Mm-hmm.
1: So my family, all of us have brown eyes. But now our offspring, our kids, my mom's eyes were green.
0: Sure.
1: So my youngest daughter, hers is green and yellow.
0: Oh.
1: It's really pretty. Almost like a bronze.
0: It's like a lemon lime.
1: Depends on how mad she is. That's how her eyes will light up.
0: Okay. They turn red. They turn black. And you're like, oh, geez. Stay away. Get away from her, man.
1: You know, with the kids, I just love the mix of all the stuff.
0: So. Yeah, man. That's what kids are all about, dude. Well, 9:05, we'll skedaddle on out. Noelle is itching to get in, spend the no-repeat workday with you. Have another active keyword for the Power Loon Garage giveaway at 11:20 for you. 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
1: Yeah, it's going to be hot. What would you do for a Klondike bar, BLA?
0: Well, I take it easy.
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1 hour, 7, 4, and 5, the Pearl and Pink Floyds. Speak to me. Good morning. I'm Noel on a Wednesday speaking to you, and the Stones are singing to you.

0: 107.5, the Power Loon Van Halen's Finish What You Started. 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Happy Hump Day, friends. I'm Noel. Glad to be coming through your FM on a beautiful AM, hanging out till 2 on a no-repeat workday Wednesday. Also, as the great Bon Jovi once said, whoa, we're halfway there, just about halfway through the work week.
1: Hey, it's Zach. 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
12: It is going to be another hot one today, mostly sunny with a high of 91, although it will be hazy sunshine. Some of that smoky haze is going to be filtering out that sun today. Tonight, 65. Tomorrow, partly cloudy, 91 on Friday, sunshine with a high of 94. 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

0: 107.5, the Power Loon and Black Sabbath, Iron Man. It is so hard to believe that it's been a year since they had the Ozzy Osbourne tribute and Black Sabbath back together. Big old party across the pond, and it will be a year on the 25th that we lost Ozzy Osbourne. Hope you're having a fantastic start to your Wednesday workday. 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

0: 107.5. The Power Loons certainly need those this week. ZZ Top Cheap Sunglasses out and touring around the country. They were one of the first, actually, to play at the new Mystic Lake Amphitheater back in May. And boy, has it filled up since then. The Black Crowes coming up to the Mystic Lake Amphitheater on the 28th of this month. Guns N' Roses at Mystic Lake on the 8th of August. Who else might be there? How about Foreigner and Lynyrd Skynyrd, their Double Trouble Double Vision Tour? That also at Mystic Lake Amphitheater on the 16th of August, followed by Motley Crue, Tesla, and Extreme, the Carnival of Sins Tour. And you guessed it, again, at Mystic Lake Amphitheater. Some great shows coming down to Pryor Lake, and you can find out more by going to Ticketmaster.
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16: It is going to be another hot one today. Mostly sunny with a high of 91, although it will be hazy sunshine. Some of that smoky haze is going to be filtering out that sun today. Tonight, 65. Tomorrow, partly cloudy, 91 on Friday. Sunshine with a high of 94. 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I'm meteorologist Sean Cable. 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

0: 107.5, the Power Loon, just a little ditty about Jack and Diane, some classic Mellencamp, of course. With the extreme heat, or if you are in need of some relief, a cooling shelter is now being provided at the Outreach Program in Nisswa. You do need to call in advance, but they would love to have you. They can also fill water jugs, and they've got refrigerator space and freezer space, too. They do ask that you call at 218-232-3528. Again, a cooling shelter in Nisswa, now available for those who would like to get out of the heat. That number is 218-232-3528.
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10: It is going to be another hot one today, mostly sunny with a high of 91, although it will be hazy sunshine. Some of that smoky haze is going to be filtering out that sun today. Tonight, 65. Tomorrow, partly cloudy, 91 on Friday, sunshine with a high of 94. 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I'm meteorologist Sean Cable. 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
0: Coming in concert along with the Romantics and Christopher Cross at the Mystic Lake Amphitheater, August 26th. 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

0: 107.5, the Power Loon Wanted, Dead or Alive with Bon Jovi. 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

0: 107.5, the Power Loom with Ronnie James Dio, just in front of 11 o'clock. And Noel hanging out until about 2. Hope you're having a great hump day so far. Appreciate you letting me be part of it. Ted Nugent, David Bowie, Van Halen, all coming your way after 11. We'll take a look at your forecast. And Creedence waits in the wings. Don't forget, I have your next active keyword at 11:20.
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0: 107.5, the Power Loon, along with the Allman Brothers Band. Some revival on your Wednesday morning. And it's about 20 minutes after 11. Time to give our active keyword if you're playing the Ultimate Garage Giveaway. 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
8: It is going to be another hot one today, mostly sunny with a high of 91, although it will be hazy sunshine. Some of that smoky haze is going to be filtering out that sun today. Tonight, 65. Tomorrow, partly cloudy, 91 on Friday, sunshine with a high of 94. 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

0: Billy Idol's White Wedding at the Burnett Lakes Home for the Best in Classic Rock. It's a nice day for some beans. Beanhole Day getting underway momentarily up in Pequot Lakes. And of course, at 1 o'clock, they're going to crown King and Queen Bean. Always a good time if you're looking for something fun to do and you're in the mood for some beans on this Wednesday. Keep it here. We have another full hour of the Best in Classic Rock, including the Classic Rock Cafe. 30 minutes of commercial-free and me-free classics straight after noon. I'm Noel until 2. Don't forget you have an active keyword until about 12:20, and it's canoe.
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0: 107.5, the power loot in the tubes. Talk to you later. Good afternoon. I'm Noel talking to you now. Let's test our brains midweek. A little trivia action, and we're going to do geography today. The Big Easy is the nickname for what city? Oh, that's an easy one. The Big Easy is a nickname for what city? Good luck.
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0: Our trivia question was rather easy today. The Big Easy is the nickname for what city? 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

0: 107.5, the Power Loon Don't Make Journey Mad. Certainly don't stop believing. An American anthem, if you will, as we make our way towards 1 o'clock. And congratulations, friends. Downward side of not only your Wednesday workday, but your entire work week. And each song getting us closer and closer to that 5 o'clock whistleblowing, including REO Speedwagon, Kansas, and The Grateful Dead next.
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14: I'm meteorologist Rodney Price. Extreme heat warning in effect this afternoon. Mostly sunny to partly cloudy skies, lower 90s, but that heat index up around 100. Also, big-time concerns with air quality, with areas of wildfire smoke drifting in. That'll continue into the evening, mostly cloudy, mid-60s. Need a new bathroom? 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Right now, it's 82.
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0: 107.5, the Power of the One with Van Halen. And don't forget to party with us tomorrow. We're going to be partying on the patio tomorrow at Moonlight Bay and Cross Lake from 4 to 7. Zach will be out there with lots of great giveaways, including merch from Lining Kugels and our summer t-shirts as well. Also, don't forget, it's Emily Days. We're going to party up in Emily coming up this weekend, Saturday. Fun starts at 8 o'clock, bright and early, with a pancake breakfast at St. Emily's Church Hall.
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11: I'm meteorologist Rodney Price. Extreme heat warning in effect this afternoon. Mostly sunny to partly cloudy skies, lower 90s, but that heat index up around 100. Also, big-time concerns with air quality, with areas of wildfire smoke drifting in. That'll continue into the evening, mostly cloudy, mid-60s. Need a new bathroom? 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Right now, it's 82.
0: The Burnt Lake's home for the best in classic rock, taking it down to Main Street. 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

0: 107.5, the Powerloon Black Magic Woman from Santana. On your shirt to hear, if you're lucky enough to catch Santana along with the Doobie Brothers, underneath the Minnesota Summer Stars at Mystic Lake Amphitheater. That show's August 27th. Here's kind of a cool thing, also August 27th at the Mystic Lake Casino, but not at the Amphitheater, indoors, Deep Purple in Kansas. So what if there was a way you could figure out how to get to all four of those shows that are all going to be at the same spot? Think about that. Santana, the Doobies, Deep Purple in Kansas, all down at Mystic Lake Casino on the 27th of August.
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0: 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We call it the Workforce Block Party, and before 7 tonight, Stairway to 7, if you're a fan of Led Zeppelin, make sure you're locked on for that. Logan has your next active keyword for our garage giveaway at about 2:20 this afternoon, and also after 2, Georgia Satellites, The Doors, and Heart is next after we take a look at your weather and say our goodbyes.
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11: I'm meteorologist Rodney Price. Extreme heat warning in effect this afternoon. Mostly sunny to partly cloudy skies, lower 90s, but that heat index up around 100. Also, big-time concerns with air quality, with areas of wildfire smoke drifting in. That'll continue into the evening, mostly cloudy, mid-60s. Need a new bathroom? 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Right now, it's 82.
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9: I'm meteorologist Rodney Price. Extreme heat warning in effect this afternoon. Mostly sunny to partly cloudy skies, lower 90s, but that heat index up around 100. Also, big-time concerns with air quality with areas of wildfire smoke drifting in. That'll continue into the evening, mostly cloudy, mid-60s. Need a new bathroom? 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Right now, it's 82.
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0: ZZ Top, Got Me Under Pressure at 107.5, The Power Loon. Logan here, and I'm not trying to put you under any pressure, but I've got to be honest with you and say that you would have a great time if you came to Party on the Patio with us tomorrow night. It's another Line and Kugel's Power Loon Party on the Patio, this time at Moonlight Bay in Cross Lake. Zach is going to be live on location, 4 to 7 o'clock, broadcasting, but also giving away some Power Loon swag, some Line and Kugel swag, and of course offering you your chance to get signed up to win the Prime Lineys Prize, which includes a little tour, a little trip on over to Chippewa Falls. It's going to be a whole lot of fun. Again, this is at Moonlight Bay in Cross Lake tomorrow, 4 to 7 for a Power Loon Line and Kugel's Party on the Patio. Be there, or you know the rest.
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0: Mark Knopfler, Melting Faces, one of my all-time favorites. 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
18: I'm meteorologist Rodney Price. Extreme heat warning in effect this afternoon. Mostly sunny to partly cloudy skies, lower 90s, but that heat index up around 100. Also, big-time concerns with air quality with areas of wildfire smoke drifting in. That'll continue into the evening, mostly cloudy, mid-60s. Need a new bathroom? 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

Van Halen, Hot for Teacher at 107.5. The Power Loon. Logan here. You got a couple of minutes yet on the keyword rope for the garage upgrade giveaway. Again, rope, R-O-P-E. It's valid till 3:20. 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

0: Rolling Stones, Paint It Black at 107.5, The Power Loon. Logan here. It's mid-July, which means we are right in the heart of summer. And what better way to celebrate the summer than with an official Power Loon Summer 35 t-shirt, thanks to Shannon's Auto Body. You can score one if you you pop out to party on the patio tomorrow night. Maybe Zach will give you one, but anytime you see us out and about, we're going to be at NHRA Nationals. We are going to be at Sunkissed Summer with Noelle. She's got them around there, too. I mean, so many events going on yet this summer. And it's your chance to score one of those. And, of course, you could score one of those shirts through an on-air contest as well. It pays to listen, and it pays to hang around where the loon hangs out because you could get one of those limited edition collectible Power Loon Summer 35 t-shirts.
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12: I'm meteorologist Rodney Price. Extreme heat warning in effect this afternoon. Mostly sunny to partly cloudy skies, lower 90s, but that heat index up around 100. Also, big-time concerns with air quality, with areas of wildfire smoke drifting in. That'll continue into the evening, mostly cloudy, mid-60s. Need a new bathroom? 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Currently 83 degrees.
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0: just a shot in the dark with Ozzy Osbourne at 107.5. The Power Loon, Logan here, taking a look at the MLB All-Star Game from last night in Philadelphia. And big surprise, the American League beat the National League once again for like the millionth time in a row. 4-0 was the final. Twins had two guys on the right side of things as both Joe Ryan and Byron Buxton representing the American League. Buxton not actually on the field, but named an All-Star, and he's rehabbing a little injury right now, trying to get back out on the field for the Twins when they head to Chicago to play the Cubs this weekend. But as for Joe Ryan, he had a nice outing on the mound, got to pitch one inning, allowed one hit, but struck out two batters. So not a bad day on the hill for Joe. More of the best in classic rock coming your way next from Alice Cooper here at the Power Loon.
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0: Super Tramp at 107.5, the Power Loon taking the long way home. Logan here on National Hot Dog Day. You know, people like to throw around the phrase, it's a bad day to be a hot dog, but today it truly is National Hot Dog Day. If you haven't got your fix yet, you already know what's for dinner. Fire up that grill.
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6: I'm meteorologist Mace Michaels. Mostly cloudy tonight with areas of smoke, warm and muggy with a low in the mid-60s. Hazy sunshine, hot and humid again for tomorrow, and smoky, a high in the upper 80s. Staying warm and dry through the weekend. Not quite as hot as we look into next week. Maybe a rain chance Sunday. Lakes, great food, and friendly faces. It's all in Worthington, Minnesota, and it's worth a look. Right now, we're at 83 degrees.
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That's Motley Crue at 107.5, the Power Loon. Logan with you now, about a quarter after four, looking up to the sky. I see a lot of smoke right now, but also a spirit up there. Norman Greenbaum on the Power Loon.

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17: I'm meteorologist Mace Michaels. Mostly cloudy tonight with areas of smoke, warm and muggy with a low in the mid-60s. Hazy sunshine, hot and humid again for tomorrow, and smoky, a high in the upper 80s. Staying warm and dry through the weekend. Not quite as hot as we look into next week, maybe a rain chance Sunday. Lakes, great food, and friendly faces. It's all in Worthington, Minnesota, and it's worth a look. We're sitting at 84 degrees right now.
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0: 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I've got a tune from Bomber's Mix coming up next.
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0: Van Halen at 107.5, the Power Loon, Logan here, approaching 5 o'clock, and if you don't already know what we do at 5 o'clock, it's this little thing we call the Minnesota Workforce Block Party, 30-plus minutes of commercial-free nonstop classic rock as you celebrate punching the clock on the ride home.
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10: I'm meteorologist Mace Michaels. Mostly cloudy tonight with areas of smoke, warm and muggy with a low in the mid-60s. Hazy sunshine, hot and humid again for tomorrow, and smoky, a high in the upper 80s. Staying warm and dry through the weekend. Not quite as hot as we look into next week. Maybe a rain chance Sunday. Lakes, great food, and friendly faces. It's all in Worthington, Minnesota, and it's worth a look. We're sitting at 84 degrees right now.
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0: 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The boys are back in town, and I'm back on the mic after 30-plus minutes of commercial-free, nonstop classic rock. 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

0: Jimi Hendrix, Foxy Lady, 107.5, the Power Loon. 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
2: I'm meteorologist Mace Michaels. Mostly cloudy tonight with areas of smoke. Warm and muggy with a low in the mid-60s. Hazy sunshine, hot and humid again for tomorrow. And smoky, a high in the upper 80s. Staying warm and dry through the weekend. Not quite as hot as we look into next week. Maybe a rain chance Sunday. Lakes, great food, and friendly faces. It's all in Worthington, Minnesota, and it's worth a look. We're sitting at 84 degrees right now.
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0: Just a bit of fooling from Def Leppard at 107.5 The Power Loon. Logan here reminding you that we are giving out tickets to Midsummer Music Fest in Monaga. That event takes place July 23rd through the 20th. And we're giving out tickets this Friday. 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
11: I'm meteorologist Mace Michaels. Mostly cloudy tonight with areas of smoke. Warm and muggy with a low in the mid-60s. Hazy sunshine, hot and humid again for tomorrow. And smoky, a high in the upper 80s. Staying warm and dry through the weekend. Not quite as hot as we look into next week. Maybe a rain chance Sunday. Lakes, great food, and friendly faces. It's all in Worthington, Minnesota, and it's worth a look. We're sitting at 84 degrees right now.
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3: 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Maximum seat time, minimal traffic, and the freedom to push your car to the limit. Three levels, one legendary track. Book your spot today at BIRMN.com and find your fun at BIR.
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4: I'm meteorologist Mace Michaels. Mostly cloudy tonight with areas of smoke. Warm and muggy with a low in the mid-60s. Hazy sunshine, hot and humid again for tomorrow. And smoky, a high in the upper 80s. Staying warm and dry through the weekend. Not quite as hot as we look into next week. Maybe a rain chance Sunday. Lakes, great food, and friendly faces. It's all in Worthington, Minnesota, and it's worth a look. Currently 81 degrees.
5: 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That's going to do it for me, Logan Vio, signing off, and my man Slick in studio next, rocking out with you till midnight. But as I leave you, Stairway to Seven time, couple of Zeppelin tracks. We're going to start it off by Boogieing with Stu. You have a great rest of your Wednesday. I'll be back around again tomorrow, and until next time, we'll talk soon.